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1: 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I'm Malashwane Molawa with your first news bulletin of the day.
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1: News. A very good morning. An altercation between two grade 10 learners at a school in Bellville, Cape Town, has turned fatal after one learner allegedly struck the other on the head inside a classroom. The Western Cape Department of Education says the incident is reportedly linked to the alleged theft of a cell phone in the classroom. Police have confirmed that a murder case is under investigation and no arrests have been made as yet. The department says the learner accused of carrying out the assault has been suspended and will face a disciplinary action. Western Cape Department of Education spokesperson Pronak Hammond says despite immediate medical assistance and hospitalization, the injured learner sadly passed away. He says they send their condolences to the family, friends and school community for this tragic and alarming loss. He says counseling support has been provided to the school and the school is cooperating with the authorities in terms of their investigation. The South African National Taxi Council, SANTACO, has called for planned demonstrations against illegal immigration to remain peaceful and not disrupt transport services. SANTACO has warned that any unlawful action could affect millions of commuters and have broader economic consequences. The appeal comes amid growing calls for action on illegal immigration across the country. SANTACO National Spokesperson Rebecca Pala said they are not in any way involved with the movement and any of the endeavors that they are undertaking. She says the taxi industry has to work, and at the back of the COVID-19 pandemic, there is a lot of rebuilding that they are doing and a lot of work has to continue. Pala says people need to be moved even as there are demonstrations taking place. Hence, they are pleading for there to be cordiality and that their services should still proceed even as people will be embarking on varied demonstrations. Meanwhile, the Federation of Unions, FEDUSA, has raised concern over growing tensions around illegal immigration in the country. The union says the surge in anti-illegal immigrant sentiment appears to be coordinated and politically orchestrated. FEDUSA has called on the working class to reject all attempts to divide it along national, ethnic, or tribal lines. In other news, Mpumalanga police are investigating the case of a 69-year-old Canadian tourist who was fatally wounded at a concession operated by picnic site near Pabeni Gate in the Kruger National Park. According to the Kruger National Park, the shooting took place on Wednesday night during a bush braai when a private guide attached to the concession accidentally discharged the firearm, fatally wounding the tourist. In a statement from the Kruger, the guest was part of a group booked outside the Kruger and only came for the bush braai. And finally, Johannesburg Metro Police Department officers have uncovered an illicit operation involving the alteration of expired food products in Johannesburg's inner city. Large quantities of expired perishable goods, including juice and yogurt, were discovered inside a building at the corner of Edith Cavell and Plain Streets. Officers say the premises were being used as a large-scale counterfeit packaging operation. The discovery was made during an inner city operation after vendors reportedly fled from officers, leading them to the building. Investigators found expired food products allegedly being treated with chemical thinners to remove original expiry dates before new labels with extended expiry dates was applied. JMPD spokesperson Xolani Fihla says no arrests have been made at this point. Fihla says shockingly, this individuals were using chemical thinners to erase original expiration dates from the packaging before applying fraudulent stickers with falsified extended expiry dates. Officers also discovered cut electrical cables inside the premises. Police also recovered cut electrical cables and suspect the cables were stolen from municipal infrastructure. All the expired goods and electrical cables have been confiscated. And with this, we have come to the the end of the news for this hour. We meet again at the bottom of the hour for the news headlines right here on 011 Radio, the Pulse of Jersey.
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0: 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Friday. Yes, sir. 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I've got to have to right in a yabble.
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0: Tadi bana koma mi we sheba hantle hona jolo ke metsotso e tsora meng ho mashume a mararo ka tao hatwa hora ena ya botshelela ke suthela maleshwane o re fa di hlotsa ditaba bakeng sa hora ela ya bosupa.
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3: You are tuned into 011 Radio, the pulse of Josie. I'm Maleshwane Molawa with your news headlines. The Congress of Traditional Leaders, CONTRALESA, says it will meet with March and March to address the continuing anti-illegal immigration sentiments. Deputy President Paul Mashatile on Wednesday convened a special meeting with traditional leaders and Inter-Ministerial Committee on Migration to review border and immigration.

0: Immigration Management. The High Court in Johannesburg has postponed the murder trial of Warwick Stock, also known as DJ Warras, to the 24th of next month. Two men are in custody for Stock's killing in the Johannesburg CBD last year. In other news, the Electoral Commission of South Africa, IEC, says it has appointed 48,212 staff to ensure a smooth and efficient voter registration process. The IEC's first voter registration drive ahead of the upcoming local government elections in November is set to take place this Saturday and Sunday. And finally, the South African Weather Service says cold to cool weather conditions can be expected across most parts of the country from yesterday. Provinces likely to be affected include Gauteng, Mpumalanga, Limpopo, the Free State, Eastern Cape and KwaZulu-Natal. And with this, we have come to the end of the news update for this half hour. We meet again at the top of the hour for a full news bulletin right here on 011 Radio, the Pulse of Jozi.
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2: A very good morning. An altercation between two grade 10 learners at a school in Belleville, Cape Town, has turned fatal after one learner allegedly struck the other on the head inside a classroom. The Western Cape Department of Education says the incident is reportedly linked to the alleged theft of a cell phone in the classroom. Police have confirmed that a murder case is under investigation and no arrests have been made as yet. The department says the learner accused of carrying out the assault has been suspended and will face a disciplinary action. Western Cape Department of Education spokesperson Pronak Hammond says despite immediate medical assistance and hospitalization, the injured learner sadly passed away. He says they send their condolences to the family, friends and school community for this tragic and alarming loss. He says counseling support has been provided to the school and the school is cooperating with the authorities in terms of their investigation. The South African National Taxi Council, SANTACO, has called for planned demonstrations against illegal immigration to remain peaceful and not disrupt transport services. SANTACO has warned that any unlawful action could affect millions of commuters and have broader economic consequences. The appeal comes amid growing calls for action on illegal immigration across the country. SANTACO National Spokesperson Rebecca Pala says they are not in any way involved with the movement and any of the endeavors that they are undertaking. She says the taxi industry has to work, and at the back of the COVID-19 pandemic, there is a lot of rebuilding that they are doing and a lot of work has to continue. Pala says people need to be moved even as there are demonstrations taking place. Hence, they are pleading for there to be cordiality and that their services should still proceed even as people will be embarking on varied demonstrations. Meanwhile, the Federation of Unions, FEDUSA, has raised concern over growing tensions around illegal immigration in the country. The union says the surge in anti-illegal immigrant sentiment appears to be coordinated and politically orchestrated. FEDUSA has called on the working class to reject all attempts to divide it along national, ethnic, or tribal lines. In other news, Mpumalanga police are investigating the case of a 69-year-old Canadian tourist who was fatally wounded at a concession operated by picnic site near Pabeni Gate in the Kruger National Park. According to the Kruger National Park, the shooting took place on Wednesday night during a bush braai when a private guide attached to the concession accidentally discharged the firearm, fatally wounding the tourist. In a statement from the Kruger, the guest was part of a group booked outside the Kruger and only came for the bush braai. And finally, Johannesburg Metro Police Department officers have uncovered an illicit operation involving the alteration of expired food products in Johannesburg's inner city. Large quantities of expired perishable goods, including juice and yogurt, were discovered inside a building at the corner of Edith Cavell and Plain Streets. Officers say the premises were being used as a large-scale counterfeit packaging operation. The discovery was made during an inner city operation after vendors reportedly fled from officers, leading them to the building. Investigators found expired food products allegedly being treated with chemical thinners to remove original expiry dates before new labels with extended expiry dates was applied. JMPD spokesperson Xolani Fihla says no arrests have been made at this point. Fihla says shockingly, these individuals were using chemical thinners to erase original expiration dates from the packaging before applying fraudulent stickers with falsified extended expiry dates. Officers also discovered cut electrical cables inside the premises. Police also recovered cut electrical cables and suspect the cables were stolen from municipal infrastructure. All the expired goods and electrical cables have been confiscated. And with this, we have come to the end of the news for this hour. We meet again at the bottom of the hour for the news headlines right here on 011 Radio, the Pulse of Jersey.
0: Emehlano hantle fela metsotso ka mora ho raina ya busupa e mamedika nete a modisana e hona le botthatekana bo bosetsanyane ka mane ka kgokahanong ka mona hore ke fumane bana ba sepetepete butle pele ke etse tjena.
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5: 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Blood was shed. This year marks the 50th anniversary of Youth Day. Throughout this month, let's honor the hundreds of school children who laid down their lives for the freedom South Africans enjoy today. 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
0: Asimohe, Asimohe, dintoditsa mahantle jwale supile metsotso ka morao rena ya bosupa ho 011 Radio, the Pulse of Josie. Irana kwa mpya mona hentsha mme ke tle ke fetele ka mane ka mebile
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7: Good morning to all the listeners. It is after this Friday morning, and here's your first official traffic update to help you navigate your morning commute safely and avoid major delays. Starting on the Golden Highway, there are those ongoing road works. That's in Zachariah Park and Lehaye, Eldorado Park and in Devland. Anticipate delays traveling through those areas. In the delays on the eastbound of Chris Honey Road, sitting towards Dynamo and Nicholas Street in Power Park. Also expect delays on Clipsbury Valley Road in Orlando, heading towards the N17 Circle. Anticipate slight delays on the northbound of Ellison Toledo Road, approaching Main Reef Road in Roodepoort. And this is due to road works at that intersection. And traffic is slow on Randfontein Road East. They're still in the Roodepoort area, heading towards Gustav Street. Anticipate delays on the southbound of Malibongwe Drive and Kayasan, that's towards River Road. And in Amalgam, expect delays on the eastbound of Main Reef Road from the Langlachter Traffic Department to Church Street. On the M1 northward, traffic is slow, that's from Goldriff City towards the Crown Interchange. And on the N3 north, expect heavy delays in Germiston, travelling between Elands and Geldenhuys Interchange. Expect some delays on the westbound of Dale Road, that's in Midrand, in Glen Austin, approaching Modderfontein Road. And in Rogersfontein, expect delays on the westbound of Olifantsfontein Road, heading towards Pretoria Main Road. For any complaints, incidents, or reports of accidents, you can call 0800-002-587 or 011-375-5911. And this is Superintendent Lani Fihla of JNPD, reminding motorists to take it easy, drive safely, obey the rules of the roads, stay buckled up, don't text and drive, and don't drink and drive.
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0: I got the pulse of Josie. 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I get Kevin a follow. A 16 after 7 Monato Makalo Labatano Viking. 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
2: You are tuned into 011 Radio, the Pulse of Josie. I'm Maleswani Molawa with your news headlines. President Cyril Ramaphosa has called on South Africans to be selfless and work to change the country for all. He was speaking at the launch of the Milestones of Freedom campaign in Pretoria yesterday. The South African Revenue Service says it has taken note of the difficulties faced by taxpayers in the previous filing season and plans to enhance the experience this season. SARS has officially launched the filing season, with the auto assessment expected to start on the 1st of July. In other news, Finance Minister

0: Minister Enoch Godongwana has emphasized that black economic empowerment remains a constitutional imperative to address the imbalances of the past. Speaking at the end of the two-day Nedbank Top Empowerment Conference in Sandton, Godongwana said BEE has become increasingly unfashionable to the extent of being the subject of abuse and attack. And finally, the Umkhonto-we-Sizwe party has thrown its weight behind the planned anti-illegal immigrant protest for the 30th of June, citing the government's failure to address the immigration crisis in the country. While endorsing the objectives of the March and March movement, MKP Secretary General Sibonelo Nomvalo has urged participants to remain peaceful and avoid violence. And with this, we have come to the end of the news updates for this hour, half hour. We meet again at the top of the hour for a full news bulletin right here on 011 Radio, the Pulse of Jozi.
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4: In a corner, the pulse of Josie Mamedi, the heartbeat of the nation. I'm Mr. So it is who El Shumele Metsu is healing 16 before 8. 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

0: 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Municipalities should not get special treatment. Habale fe. Kim Sipos. Thank you, Sipo. Thank you, thank you. Amanda Jacob Selena Okeneka Boxback are the people responsible for financial mismanagement must be held accountable before asking residents to pay more. Atipitan Govuka Captain Park yena are. We need a long-term solution. Higher tariffs and endless debt discussions are not sustainable for South Africa. Eric Petemolaitha on a happy. 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Higher tariffs and endless debt discussions are not sustainable for this country. Kelebua, I keep it down tofu, a Captain Parker. 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Into the night and I can have the pulse of Joseph Friday Ariwele bo
1: Ariwele The Morning Express. 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We are the pulse of Josie.

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1: The Congress of Traditional Leaders, Contralesa, says it will meet with March and March to address the continuing anti-illegal immigration sentiments. Deputy President Paul Mashatile convened a special meeting with traditional leaders and the Interministerial Committee on Migration to review border and immigration management. The meeting reaffirmed government's commitment to the five-pillar plan, which aims to strengthen border security, reduce irregular migration and enforce immigration rules. Contralesa President Hoshi Mathupa Mokoena says some time back, traditional leaders used to have those powers when any person comes to their area, that person had to be brought to a traditional leader to be registered and even to be known as to why they are there and for how long. He says, unfortunately, that cannot happen anymore. He says those powers are now given to the municipality, and be that as it may, they raised those concerns as well. Hence, now they have arranged a meeting with March and March in Gauteng so that they see what else they can do in settling this dispute between their people and the illegal foreigners. Meanwhile, the Federation of Unions has raised concern over growing tensions around illegal immigration in the country. The union says the surge in anti-illegal immigration sentiment appears to be coordinated and politically orchestrated. FEDUSA has called on the working class to reject all attempts to divide it along national, ethnic, or tribal lines. The High Court in Johannesburg has postponed the murder trial of Warwick Stock, also known as DJ Warras, to the 24th of next month. Two men are in custody for Stock's killing in the Johannesburg CBD last year. Mozambican national and alleged shooter Amindo Pakula has applied for legal aid representation, while the other accused, Victor Majola, is being represented by a private counsel. The court is expected to set a trial date at the next appearance. In other news, the Independent Electoral Commission, IEC, says it has appointed 48,212 staff to ensure a smooth and efficient voter registration process. The IEC's first voter registration drive ahead of the upcoming local government elections in November is set to take place this weekend. The country's over 23,000 voting stations will be open from 8 until 5 on both days. Addressing the media in Centurion, Chief Electoral Officer Sai Mamabolo says of the appointed staff members, 37,000 are women, 10,000 are men. Furthermore, 22,000 members are under the age of 35, while 19,000 are between the ages of 36 and 50. The rest of the 5,800 staff members are aged 51 years and older. Mamabolo says significantly, 34,000 of the appointed staff members are unemployed yet qualified persons. And finally, the South African Weather Service says cold to cool weather conditions can be expected across the country for most parts from yesterday. Provinces likely to be affected include Gauteng, Mpumalanga, Limpopo, the Free State, Eastern Cape and KwaZulu-Natal. SAWS has also issued a warning for strong and potentially damaging winds in the Northern Cape, with conditions expected to persist until tomorrow. Forecaster Lehlohonolo Thobela says isolated to scattered showers and thunder showers are expected over parts parts of the central and western regions of the country well into the weekend. He says partly cloudy conditions can be expected across most parts of the country, with cold temperatures over the central and eastern parts, and they're expecting cool conditions over the northern parts of South Africa. He says 30% of showers and rain is expected over the northern parts of the Northern Cape, and they are still expecting isolated showers along the south coast of the country into the east coast, as well as covering the interior of KwaZulu-Natal. Thobela says there is a yellow level 1 warning of windy conditions expected over the extreme western part of the Northern Cape, which may result in vehicles struggling to navigate around those areas. And with this, we have come to the end of the news for this hour. We meet again at the bottom of the hour for the news headlines, right here on 011 Radio, the Pulse of Jozi.
0: Itseletse hantle fela mabedi metsetso ka mora hora ya borobedi re le bua maleshwane re le buile haholo shwane the shwane the shwane girl ke le buile haholo mabedi una re fa ditaba tsena tsa hora ena ya borobedi ei o tsebe jwa le re kena ho Vain Green Friday empapelo ho mo ha re qale ka ho sheba mebila pele 011 Radio traffic. 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
3: Good morning to all the listeners as we hit the absolute peak of the Friday morning rush hour across Joburg. Traffic volumes have intensified significantly, and here's your second look at the roads to help you navigate safely. Starting in Lanesia, there's a fatal accident seen on the northbound of K43, that's before the end 12. Traffic is occurring heading towards that scene, and please approach with all caution and anticipate delays in the higher that's on Golden Highway towards R554. On Chris Sunny Road, expect delays on the eastbound that's between Dynamo and Nicholas Street and Power Park. Anticipate slight delays that's on the northbound of Ellis Mtoledi Road and Main Reef Road West in Roodepoort, and this is due to roadworks there. In Princess, expect delays on the northbound of Corlett Avenue heading towards Ndirkus Road. Anticipate delays on Albertina Sisulu Road in Mariesburg, that's towards Arthur Matthews Avenue. And on the N1 North, expect delays at Malibongwe Drive, and anticipate delays on the southbound of Malibongwe Drive, that's towards Tuxton Road and Stradom Park. In Magaliesburg, there are delays on the southbound of Winnie Mandela Drive, that's between Monte Casino Boulevard and Leslie Avenue, and traffic is slow on the eastbound of Witkorpen Road in Paulshof, travelling towards Mhlanga Avenue. Expect delays on the southbound of Rivonia Road in Sunning Hill heading towards Witkorpen Road, and there are delays on the southbound of Main Road heading towards Calrose Road in Bryston. Traffic is slow on Cross Venner Road leaving Douglasdale, that's travelling towards Bryston. Expect further delays on Cross Venner Road heading towards Bryston Drive. Then still in the Bryston area, expect delays with traffic occurring on Homestead Avenue and Brumfisher Drive, and expect delays on the eastbound of Republic Road in Blairgowrie heading towards Jan Smuts Avenue. In Rivoli, expect delays on Nazareth Road, it's travelling towards Main Reef Road, and in Amalgam, there are delays on the eastbound of Main Reef Road heading towards Church Street. Traffic is slow on the M1 North, and that's travelling through the Crown Interchange and Double Decker section heading towards Carr Street in Newtown. In Houghton, expect delays on Castle Gorey and Houghton Drive. Also expect delays on the southbound of Houghton Drive heading towards Houghton Drive. In Sandton, expect delays on the M1 North and southbound off-ramps onto Grayson Drive. Also expect delays on the M1 South off-ramp, that's towards Marlborough Drive in Marlborough. On the N3 North, the traffic is heavy in Germiston, that's travelling between Elands and Geldenhuis Interchange, and in Midrand, the delays on the westbound of Olifantsfontein Road in Rogersfontein, heading towards Pretoria Main Road. In Countryview, expect delays on the eastbound of Olifantsfontein Road approaching Lever Road. Lastly, expect delays on the southbound of R55 heading towards Arthur Avenue in Cawthorne. For any complaints, incidents, or reports of accidents, you can call 0800 002 587 or 011 375 5911. This is Superintendent Lanfihlo of JMPD reminding motorists to take it easy, drive safely, obey the rules of the road, stay buckled up. Don't text and drive, and don't drink and drive.
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0: 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O ile wa qala jwang ho tseba ka sehlaiswa sena Vin Green Energy?
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1: 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So then I had to purchase it. Then since from there, starting from purchasing it until to date, it has been good to me.
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1: 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As they say, Vin Green, it's all about quality drop.
0: Yes.
1: So each and every drop, it matters on the engine, on the component of the car. So kana go tsohle mathata a laba eliminated when I started using this product.
0: Wa bona ho
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0: Eh, drive.
1: Yes. So in case it's okay, ke khona lo maximize the profit into tse tsona letseng.
0: Oh yes. Oh yes. 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
0: Oh yes.
1: Since re tseba hore diesel consumption is so high, so yes. Since ke study le ho service Vin Green, di taxi tsa ka consumption ke la bona go mana ke tsa di calculations, it's more or less safer and young saving.
0: Beautiful. 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
0: Hey Taraso.
1: Thank you sir. 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
0: Asimo he ke tumela mothemo tla di baya di tshetla ya ha ba hotlenyana ile la bahlano ba keng Vin Green Energy. 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
2: 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I'm Maleshwane Molawa with your news headlines. The Umkhonto wesizwe

0: Party has thrown its weight behind the planned anti-illegal immigrant protest for the 30th of June, citing the government's failure to address the immigration crisis in the country. While endorsing the objectives of the March and March movement, MKP Secretary General Sbonelo Novalo has urged participants to remain peaceful and avoid violence. African Transformation Movement leader Vuyo Zungula has called on Parliament and the Section 89 Impeachment Committee to exercise independence in dealing with the Palapala matter. Zungula filed papers in the Western Cape High Court to oppose President Cyril Ramaphosa's bid to stop the impeachment process. In other news, Free State Premier Makhwini Letsoha Matai says the province's economic growth must translate into opportunities for young people, particularly through investment, skills development, and job creation. She was speaking during the youth tourism engagement in Bloemfontein. And finally, the city of Ekurhuleni has condemned the deadly mass shooting that claimed 7 lives at the Holfontein off-ramp near Etoatoa along the N12 yesterday. 5 of the victims are patrollers from the Benoni Taxi Association, while the other 2 include a scholar transport operator and an e-hailing driver. And with this, we have come to the end of the news updates for this half hour. We meet again at the top of the hour for a full news bulletin. Right here on 011 Radio, the Pulse of Jersey.
1: Again, the heartbeat of the nation. 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
3: 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We're tired. Watinda tina,
4: watinda banga soku. It was on a Wednesday, date June 16th, 1976, where the youth of South Africa led a protest against the apartheid education system. Blood was shed. This year marks the 50th anniversary of Youth Day. Throughout this month, let's honor the hundreds of school children who laid down their lives for the freedom South Africans enjoy today. 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
4: 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Okay. The driver trainer wa tsana le dira ba tsama mona na le code 14 driver's license ona le a minimum of 10 years driving code 14 trucks and at least in those 10 years o bana ona le a minimum of 3 years ele a driver trainer ba at least ba a driver one le experience a driver trainer at least 3 years a minimum as a driver trainer. We looking for someone who tsiban a loka di tsaka tsa Mercedes Mercedes trucks someone who lore o matured, someone with no criminal record, someone o lore o tswa mo industry ya kori ina le fleet e le gore ke more than 50 trucks. Yes, someone lore na le busy kori a trainer di driver lore le yena na le experience eo ya bo driver.
1: Yes.
4: Wa tsiba le motse le gore driver e tlamile itshwariwa maitshwara a driver and all that.
1: Iseng experience ya buka, experience ya tshebetso.
4: Ya tshebetso, ya tshebetso ntatwana.
1: Yes. Yes. Yes. Mm. 10 years, experience
4: as a driver and three years. 3 years ya trainer. Yes. As a driver trainer. Mm-hmm. And I've been experience ka Mercedes trucks like your Actros, you know, those Mercedes trucks. The driver matlang must be matured, no criminal record.
1: Yes.
4: So okay, mona Gauteng the driver trainer matlang. The second one e batana le ena ka tsene ke mobile crane operator. Mobile crane operator sa mano lo re ona le a minimum of 5 years as a mobile crane operator. Sa mano na le crane certificate. Someone o lo re o na le gore o tswa mo industry ya o mining go ba manufacturing go ba engineering. Yes.
1: Ke na batlalang
4: ke mobile crane operator. Mobile crane operator.
1: Need. Right.
4: E ntse twa ka so ke positions tse di tsona le tsona ka ofela dia in Gauteng, those who says they've got what we need, they can come to our offices mo number 32 Van Buren Road, Bedford View, batle le their hard copy CVs le whatever documentation that they might have, like their copies of license, copies of their qualifications, all those tamile ba tla ba di tshwere ka letsogo. Their CVs must be updated. We always stress ka taba ya CV or batho ba ska tla ka di CV mona abarno mona ka ngwala enging mona ka ngwala enging. Your CV ke yona introduction e le gore e tloetsa gore re go bitse ka paskara o bitsana. So unfortunately mo rona mona, we need your CV. You need to tell us where you have been, what you have been doing, and why you left. So we need that. Ra kopa ba maire go fela ha ba apply mo di post tsa rona enigment mass personnel, just make sure their CV is updated up until the day ba tlang ka lona mona. 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So all that it's part of experience le yona gore no at least you've got knowledge mola le mola sekwa re no mola ne ba mpitsa 2 days 3 days a ka engole engole re kgone o bona gore na no etsang. So driver trainers, code 14 driver trainers, mobile crane operators, please bring all your documentation to our office mo number 32 Van Buren Road, Bedford View, Hans Merensky Office Park. 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And then le phone mo no a le rometse di applications a lena ska la romela fela la se phone. Sometimes matatas tekniki wa technology yona ka yona ena lo etsa lo tsa yona. You might find or you send your CV but aya fihla mo rona for whatever reason that may be, or ile go di junk emailing. So just to make sure what we have received your application, just call us 010-065-4721. Before you call, allow us some time nyana gore your application e gone again, at least you ka emela 20 to 30 minutes nyana gore o be sure gore ano o tlamehile o bane tsamaile. So then bo founa mono gore a ke rometse my documentation and my CV mo email ya recruitment, ne ke re ke check gore na le fumane na.
1: Petho ntate, ha re ke re khutlela morao hanyane ho ena ya a trainer ya a truck driver trainer ka mogotla tswang ka teng. 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In that 10 years experience ho tswantse re at least o bona le 3 years experience as a trainer jwale. 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
4: E hlileng tatwaka tlamela ngwele le mo saving. You remember you can do different post mo company A1 o tsona re la ka o tshoba o appointile as a driver from 2020 until 2025 fully driver from there 2026 ka ba nene ntso na le service le bona then be ba o trainees a tonzo driver but ba fela ba ha bana le the new post, the new drivers, then they give you those drivers to train and test. Remember trainer, get trainer and testing. You are tester, but wow. So yes, I want to know it's part of the duties that you were doing. Korotlo mwadilo 20 the start mo company o tumile ka 2020 and then wa fitaning and then kamo wangala the duties. Kamo fasa the duties wangola 2025 to currently negates a driver trainer. Now and then we want to choose that driver trainer, but he's still under the same company, just more choosing. We want to take the new Zangatona train.
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1: 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I'm Maleshwane Molawa with your full news bulletin. 011 Radio. African news. Transformation Movement leader Vuyo Zungula has called on Parliament and the Section 89 Impeachment Committee to exercise independence in dealing with the Palapala matter. Zungula filed papers in the Western Cape High Court to oppose President Cyril Ramaphosa's bid to stop the impeachment process. The president argues that the Section 89 panel report has legal flaws and that proceeding while he's reviewing it would cause irreparable harm. Zungula says Parliament and the committee must not be influenced by Ramaphosa's court bid. Zungula says Ramaphosa's main argument is that his dignity and reputation will be harmed in the process. He says they did expect and were going to continually push that Parliament and the Impeachment Committee, when they participate in this process, they must defend the integrity, the independence of Parliament, because what the President is trying to do by interdicting Parliament is he's wanting to stop Parliament from doing what Parliament is constitutionally obligated to do, especially in light of a constitutional court order. So he says not only is he undermining Parliament's role of holding him accountable, but he's also undermining the constitutional court order that said there must be this process. The Umkhonto we Party has thrown its weight behind the planned anti-illegal immigrant protest for the 30th of June, citing the government's failure to address the immigration crisis in the country. While endorsing the objectives of the March and March movement, MKP Secretary General Sbonelo Nomvalo has urged participants to remain peaceful and avoid violence. Thousands of marchers have been protesting against undocumented immigrants in recent weeks, with some urging local businesses to stop the employment of foreign nationals, regardless of their legal status in the country. Nomvalo says while the MK party supports the 30th of June protest action, it firmly calls upon all participants to conduct themselves in a peaceful, disciplined and lawful manner. He says the party condemns any acts of violence, intimidation, disruption of property, looting and criminality that may arise during the course of the march. He has urged all participants to respect the law, the rights of others and the authority of law enforcement agencies. He says the purpose of the march is to peacefully express the concerns of South Africans and any acts of violence or looting will not be supported or condoned by the party. In other news, Free State Premier Makhwini Letsoha Matai says the province's economic growth must translate into opportunities for young people, particularly through investment, skills development, and job creation. She was speaking during the youth tourism engagement in Bloemfontein. Letsoha Matai said the youth of 1976 fought for a better future, and today's generation must be empowered to participate meaningfully in the economy. The Premier says the Free State Government's investment mission to China secured commitments that will contribute towards industrialization and economic growth. She says this investment must benefit young people and women who continue to face challenges of unemployment and inequality. Letsoha Matai says they went to secure opportunities for the many, particularly young people and women who continue to bear the brunt of unemployment, poverty and inequality. She says this investment represents a modern initial commitment and it catalyzes industry transition, job creation, skills development and enterprise growth. She says it is a demonstration that the Free State is open for business and ready to take its right for a place as a leading destination for investment and economic growth. And finally, The city of Ekurhuleni has condemned the deadly mass shooting that claimed 7 lives at the Holfontein off-ramp near Etoatoa along the N12 yesterday. 5 of the victims are patrollers from the Benoni Taxi Association, while the other 2 include a scholar transport operator and an e-hailing driver. The circumstances surrounding the shooting are currently under investigation. However, it is believed that the incident could have been a taxi violence-related shooting. The city says the attack undermines efforts to promote peace and stability within the public transport sector and has called on law enforcement agencies to act swiftly to bring those responsible to justice. And with this, we have come to the end of the news for this hour. We meet again at the bottom of the hour for the news headlines right here on 011 Radio, the Pulse of Jersey.
0: Mr. Zorna Yazama Matemotle, Seletzi, Katawatua, Raina, Yaburopo, and I get the pulse of Josie, Carlokia, Bone, Ekiok, Etelaya, Hadwele, Lavasano Beking, Zerzama, Tetelebonaba, Enigma and Mass Personnel, your recruitment partners. Erahim Pamana, Mr. Zuma Timotle, Alekami Billing Cook or Nakaba, CPTPT Lavasano Lina, CMI Dra.
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0: Maybe they can come and get some yamma melody, Tabin Sama Mahalekeka Pretoria, Kemotwereke Sergeant Manzini. Sergeant?
3: See, being a little of a service in Avala Limacabe 011 radio station, the Pass of Joseph's home country to the opposite of Tana Metropolitan Municipality. Senatorella is a traffic update, is PTP to Lapayago in one southbound Lapago at a beer. Sukon is PTP to Senzagala on Gangway left lane at Tayavala, August Kashan and Gangway Simo, so gloom is always on Quarko. Lapayago opens Kuman Freeway, Angelon of Southern Avenue. 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
4: Good morning to all the listeners as we hit the absolute peak of the Friday morning rush hour across Joburg. Traffic volumes have intensified significantly, and here's your second look at the roads to help you navigate safely. Starting in Lanesia, there's a fatal accident seen on the northbound of K43, that's before the N12. Traffic is occurring heading towards that scene, and please approach with all caution and anticipate delays in Lahaya, that's on Golden Highway towards R554. On Crossunny Road, expect delays on the eastbound, that's between Dynamo and Nicholas Street and Power Park. Anticipate slight delays, that's on the northbound of Ellison Toledo Road and Main Reef Road West in Roodepoort, and this is due to roadworks there. In Princess, expect delays on the northbound of Corlett Avenue heading towards Ndirkus Road. Anticipate delays on Albertina Sisulu Road in Mariesburg, that's towards Arthur Matthews Avenue. And on the N1 North, expect delays at Malibongwe Drive, and anticipate delays on the southbound of Malibongwe Drive, that's towards Tuxton Road and Stradom Park. In Mahalasuch, there are delays on the southbound of Winnie Mandela Drive, that's between Monte Casino Boulevard and Leslie Avenue, and traffic is slow on the eastbound of Witkorpen Road in Paulshof, travelling towards Mhlanga Avenue. Expect delays on the southbound of Rivonia Road in Sunning Hill heading towards Witkorpen Road, and the delays on the southbound of Main Road heading towards Culross Road in Bryanston, Van Dane heading towards Pretoria Main Road. In Countryview, expect delays on the eastbound of Olifantsfontein Road approaching Lever Road. Lastly, expect delays on the southbound of R55 heading towards Arthur Avenue in Cawthorne. For any complaints, incidents, or reports of accidents, you can call 0800 002 587 or 011 375 5911. This is Superintendent Lanifihlo of JMPD, reminding motorists to take it easy, drive safely, obey the rules of the road, stay buckled up, don't text and drive, and don't drink and drive.
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0: How to get to call the two mabidi ahona kaya kaya onto wele tsime wele kwaiti ona 011 Radio, the Pulse of Josie Kajeno ili labone labashano baking ke labashano Friday nalwena rea huringi ala shume 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Good morning, welcome to the Pulse of Josie.
6: Morning Geji.
0: How are you my brother?
6: I'm very well, man, thanks. And how are you?
0: All is well, all is good. It's a beautiful Friday.
6: Yeah. Cold one in the Eastern
0: Cape. Is it cold? That's it's cold today, man. Yeah.
6: It's cold. Yeah.
0: Anyway, also even bafana. Yeah. Hey, na boman bus party salary. Hey.
6: I know.
0: Hey, yeah. Hey, zinkulu indaba. Anyway. Youth development and civic engagement are at the center of your work, we've noticed. So, what inspired you to dedicate your

0: your career to inspiring abantu abacha?
1: I grew up in the Eastern Cape, and over the years, I became, you know, increasingly concerned about the gap between young people and decisions that affect their lives.
0: Mm.
1: You know, it's almost like no man, so the elders have to decide for them, and the concern, I think, grew as I went to varsity, and at some point I decided that this would be my, I wanted to do something about it.
0: Mm.
1: And I think at the center of that is really the belief that young people are not merely leaders of tomorrow. You know, we're often told that, no, you're leaders of tomorrow, but we're actually citizens today, right? So we are leaders today and not tomorrow.
0: Hmm.
1: So I thought young people have ideas, they've got energy, they've got solutions, so they deserve to be heard. And one way of activating them to start having their voice on the table is to conscientize them around issues of common concern,
0: mm-hmm.
1: and to teach them about democracy and how they can take part about it.
0: Indeed.
1: In democracy.
0: Yebo. Now, from your experience, what are the biggest challenges facing our young people in our country today, and how can they overcome these challenges?
1: I think at the center of everything, there's a lot, but I think at the center is really this challenge of youth unemployment.
0: Oh yes.
1: And nowadays it's not just affecting those who did not complete their matric, it's affecting graduates.
0: Mm.
1: And just recently you would have noticed in the news that even doctors struggle to be placed in hospitals.
0: Oh yes.
1: Mm. So it's a really grave challenge that needs attention, and it needs a concerted effort from government, from the private sector, to say, we've got this challenge, how can we overcome it?
0: Yes.
1: And part of it is to really, part of the solution to this is to really start, you know, taking care of our TVET colleges and have them to the standard that they deserve to be, because not everyone wants to do scholarly work, go and study some, you know, a degree in whatever. Some people are just gifted, but the TVET technologies and technical high schools are just not given the adequate resources. As a result, they are not appealing in the eyes of young people. So I think that's really one of the things that needs to be done.
0: Mm, mm. Indeed, my brother. Moving forward, we are aware that you have worked with a lot of young people from different backgrounds. So, sicela uke usherele kancinci the success stories that reminds you ukuthi why is your work so important?
1: I often share, and I think this is important because it's also an election year.
0: Mm.
1: We have local government elections coming up later in the year. One of the success stories, you know, we are often told young people are lazy, they don't want to participate. There's talk about voter apathy and all of this.
0: Mm.
1: And I got an opportunity through Rivonia Circle to host a voter conversation. They funded this program, and I just had to organize and facilitate the session. And I targeted young voters, especially first-time voters. But I got a mix. You know, I got those who have voted before, and I got those who never voted.
0: Mm-hmm.
1: And the idea behind the session was to really not tell them who or what to vote for, but to make sure that they exercise this right meaningfully.
0: Yes.
1: So that they don't just do it because their parents have done it, they voted for a particular party.
0: Mm.
1: At the center of that session was to teach them or show them how they can prioritize issues

0: as a, you know, as a guide to who they get to elect.
1: Oh yes.
0: You know, and on the ballot box.
1: Mm.
0: And I had many people who were not convinced, even those who were first-time voters. They said they were not going to vote. Some of them who had voted before were just adamant that they will just vote for this party that they voted for all these years. And you could hear some flimsy reasons, you know, that, no, this is the party that we've always voted for at home and stuff like that.
1: Mm.
0: But believe me when I say, at the end of that session, we managed to change their minds, certainly about 90% of them. And this was, there were about 25 participants. At the end of that reason, they saw the importance of exercising this hard-won right. And not just exercising it by going there and putting a sign next to the party, but doing so meaningfully, so that at the end of the day, you're able to say, this is what I voted for.
1: Mm.
0: Not this is who I voted for. That's not important.
1: Yes.
0: You know?
1: There's a difference.
0: It's important that there's a difference. Mm. There's a difference, a big one. Because we must start, you know, voting for issues. And when you know, when you pick at least one issue as a young person to say, you know, I'm voting for the eradication of potholes.
1: Yes.
0: Then you're able to keep track of who has done some considerable amount of work to get rid of potholes.
1: Mm.
0: Then at least you vote for them because you've got some reference.
1: Hmm.
0: Not to say I voted because, you know, my parents told me to do so. So I think that's just but one, you know, success story in this road that we've been working with since many years ago.
1: Definitely, it's one of the most important steps because of it opens their mind so that they also
0: Absolutely.
1: Understand, they've got a clear understanding of their current affairs and everything and so on and so forth. My brother, we're going to go quickly to a commercial break for about 2 minutes. When we return, we will continue. As we know that many young people do want to make a difference in their communities, but they don't know where to start and what to do. So you will give us some practical advice as to what they should do in order to start the first step. So we're going to go to a commercial quickly, and then when we come back, we'll attend that one. Ralebua. Mabidi metso tsuma shuma mabidi jwa lepilo ho raena ya leshuba. Kamora ora bo robong ke atla.
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1: Emashuma mabedi metsume raro mabedi metsetso kamara rena ya borobedi ntsobeletse mametse 011 radio Hadiwele the Morning Express o tsama le magidela ka jeno ke Airboy ntse re tsama le moeti wa rona wa bohlokwa ka jeno yena ke Simamkele Fatuse ke youth development practitioner ibile ke community leader a dedicatile mbophelo ba hai ho thusa batho ba bang ba batjha. You still there, my brother?
0: Yes.
1: As we were saying before we go to a commercial break, we understand that many young people want to make a difference in their communities, but they don't know how to start, where to start, where to go. What practical advice would you give to them?
0: Yeah, I think my advice to young people is to start where they are, you know, to start with what they have. And I'm sure Liam Tsiba, Archbishop Emeritus Desmond Tutu.
1: Oh yes.
0: You know, there's something he once said, to say, do your little bit of good where you are. It's those little bits of good joined together that overwhelm the world.
1: Oh yes.
0: Too often we think that, you know, these ideas that we have require a lot of money, which they do, I accept. Mm-hmm. They require a title, and they don't require a title. They require a large organization. They don't require a large organization. In reality, many community initiatives, think of any that is big today. It started with a conversation between a few people who are committed. They identified the problem that affects their community. They learned about it, and then they gathered others who care about it. Whether you're talking about unemployment or pollution of any kind, or starting a small business, they just started with whatever they had. And commitment and consistency is what, you know, drove them throughout. Mm-hmm. But also another important thing is to read and educate yourself. You know, passion is important, but knowledge helps you even better to create sustainable change. You don't want to start something today and then tomorrow it just, you know, ends because you just don't know how to sustain it. But also, finally, you should never wait to be invited. No one will invite you, not in this world. So volunteer, attend community meetings, participate in local initiatives, create opportunities yourself where none exist, you know? And it's good that we're having this conversation after celebrating the 50th anniversary of the youth uprisings of 1976, because those young people did not wait for permission to raise their voices.
1: Oh yes,
0: they saw that they were being taught in Afrikaans, and they saw that as an injustice, and they decided some afternoon or morning that, you know what, let's take this up.
1: Yes.
0: So. Young people who want to create change must also find constructive ways to con-

0: education system to better prepare young people for the future, what would it be? That's Peter Jacobs in Roodepoort.
1: I think if there's one thing that I would change in our education system is to really prioritize having a curriculum that will teach students or that will instill 21st century skills.
0: Mm.
1: Because, you know, we are taught everything else, all these subjects, and academic achievement is put as the main thing. But in the process, you find out that whatever that they were taught is just not in sync with what is with the expectation of today's world.
0: Mm, mm.
1: So today's world wants critical thinkers, wants innovators,
0: know,
1: wants all sorts of people.
0: Mm.
1: And the current curriculum is not positioned to develop young people of who can meet these demands of the 21st century.
0: Mm.
1: And it's actually a shame that they are not doing anything about it.
0: Eish, my brother, it is a shame indeed.
1: So that would be, that would be the main thing, to really make sure that the curriculum that we've got, prepares young people for what the 21st century workplace or community demands.
0: Mm. Just the last one here quickly. Many community projects starts with enthusiasm, but eventually collapse. What separates sustainable youth initiatives from those that fail? Ke Mpho Mokoena from Alexandra.
1: I think, that's a really good good question.
0: Yeah.
1: You know, I think, again, It takes me back to passion is not enough.
0: Mm.
1: So people, for instance, will say we want to get rid of illegal dumping sites in our community, and they rely, for instance, on whatever supply of resources from the municipality. But you know, municipal resources in many instances are politicized and stuff like that. So if you just rely on that, then your initiative will stop somewhere on the way.
0: Mm-hmm.
1: Right?
0: Yes.
1: Because someone might come and say, well, but this young person is a DA youth member or an ANC youth member.
0: Very true.
1: We are PAC or whatever. Then then they hold those resources. Then you don't have access anymore.
0: Mm.
1: But a sustainable way would be, for instance, gathering people who share the same concern, trying to raise funds, opening an account for the community. You see, these are small, obvious things that
0: we need to do. Yeah.
1: Not think. Absolutely. They're so obvious, but people don't really think about them, right?
0: Yes.
1: So
0: now,
1: you've got to think, you know, for the future.
0: Yeah. So now, because of the time, my brother, we've got to cut our conversation right here. If anybody would love to get more info from you or touch base with you or just follow you, how do people do that?
1: So I do all of this through my NGO, which I lead with many other young people. It's called Amplifying Youth Voices, AYV. You can find us on TikTok, LinkedIn, Instagram, Facebook. Yeah.
0: Okay.
1: And of course, on WhatsApp, we are there. If you find us on any of these, you'll find our WhatsApp contacts.
0: Brother, thank you so much for your time. We will talk again very soon. Have yourself a blessed weekend.
1: All right, many thanks,
0: Eddie. Bye. Hey, tata. Hey, kakapaya runaka ji. Hadi Wele, The Morning Express. Aruf manedi khlota ditaba lembalishwani. 011 Radio News.
2: 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I'm Malishwani Mulawa with your news headlines.

0: KwaZulu-Natal Home Affairs officials says none of the Malawian nationals processed for deportation at Durban's Sherwood Hall has been linked to criminal activity. Provincial Home Affairs Manager Cyril Mwabe says police fingerprint experts were screening every migrant appearing before court as part of the deportation process. KwaZulu-Natal Police Commissioner Nhlanhla Mkhwanazi says he received intelligence that a warrant has been issued for him and Crime Intelligence Boss Dumisani Khumalo. Mkhwanazi was speaking outside the Brooklyn Police Station in Pretoria. However, the Investigating Directorate Against Corruption, IDEC, has refuted the claims in a statement released yesterday afternoon. In other news, Deputy President Paul Mashatile says the police will put in place a system to measure the success of Operation Prosper, which sees members of the South African National Defence Force assist the police to combat illegal mining, gangsterism and drugs in communities. Mashatile was answering oral questions in the National Council of Provinces about this and a range of other matters. And finally, the Border Management Authority, BMA, says it has processed 1,596 Malawian and Zimbabwean nationals during a 13-hour operation at the Bay Bridge port of entry. This includes 17 buses carrying 1,129 Malawian nationals who were found without valid documentation authorizing their stay in South Africa. And with this, we have come to the end of the news for the hour. We meet again at the top of the hour for a full news bulletin right here on 011 Radio, the Pulse of Jozi.
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3: Goedemorgen klas, kom ons leer wiskunde in Afrikaans.
4: It was on a Wednesday, date June 16th, 1976, where the youth of South Africa led a protest against the apartheid education system. Blood was shed. This year marks the 50th anniversary of Youth Day. Throughout this month, let's honor the hundreds of school children who laid down their lives for the freedom South Africans enjoy today. 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

Bona, we don't do that here. We don't G-I-V-E-U-P. This is Fabulous by Jahima featuring the Ryan. Never G-I-V-E-U-P. Keep your H-E-A-D-U-P. That's what's up. Dumela mamedi ke the Urban Wave, Urban Fridays, who 011 Radio, the Pulse of Josie. Ka lebitso ke Tlhoks Mohasi, re kopana tsena ho dima radio ho tloa mona. 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As you know, the Urban Wave comes your way Monday to Friday between 10 a.m. and 2 p.m. Jelo ke tshwa he hore na ebe mhlomo ba itiba ka ba sentse ba le balala lo tswa tse ba hore haile la botlhano tsena we talk content creation, we talk monetization, we talk podcasting and monetization. And of course, in the last row of it, we have Urban Friday guest artist. Jal, it's about netiba hore ka ofela he. Oh, also we travel the world. So ka ofela he, it's about netiba hore o ske wa fetwa ke tsona ke go tshwaretse tsona letsatsing lena la ka jeno. 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

0: A duo that we never knew we needed, ke Tupac featuring Anthony Hamilton. Dear mama, ke lebitso la pina ga tata ga feta jale ga ka me barakeng kana ko e sa fediseng pelo. Mme ga hang ka morao teng karolena ya pele fela metsotsona ya teng ya pele ya The Urban Wave. E tswela pele. Haibo o setso bulela radio, you are right on time. You are right on time. So, show another to show another how to hook up with us by clicking the link on Femcast Radio's 011 Radio. And then voila, you are together with us riding along until we get to 2 o'clock. This be the Urban Wave. And it's a wrap today because it is a Friday. So, yeah, when it is a Friday, it is a Friday. You know, we push things aside a bit until we meet again on Monday. It is the 19th of June, 2026. So if you've just tuned in, aloha and welcome to the besties of Midday Radio. We're going to take a commercial break, like I did say, and then we're riding smoothly on the wave until we get to 2 o'clock. Are you getting already set and getting ready for your weekend? Let's do this.
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We talk less and we do more, like more of music, more of what you need to hear. So it's a khale ke a tsapa re ke tla be ke ba jale le monyetla hore ke be le kgokahano le ba bang bo eleng hore we are lined up to talk to today. So make sure that you stay tuned. This still is the Evan Wave on 011 Radio, the Pulse of Josie. But nonetheless, it is a Friday. Labohlano le etelang pele letsatsi la bontate letsatsing lane la Sontaga. So let's just have fun. How many drinks?

0: Goedemorgen klas, kom ons leer wiskunde in Afrikaans.
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2: 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Blood was shed. This year marks the 50th anniversary of Youth Day. Throughout this month, let's honor the hundreds of school children who laid down their lives for the freedom South Africans enjoy today. 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

0: Goedemorgen klas, kom ons leer wiskunde in Afrikaans.
1: It was on a Wednesday, date June 16th, 1976, where the youth of South Africa led a protest against the apartheid education system. Blood was shed. This year marks the 50th anniversary of Youth Day. Throughout this month, let's honor the hundreds of school children who laid down their lives for the freedom South Africans enjoy today. This Youth Month, 011 Radio celebrates the you in youth.
2: We are the heartbeat of the youth. 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

Mr. What you say, Kibazolo ka Jason Derulo, mona o atlapine monate e bitswang trumpets. Of course, we were blowing those trumpets, riding on the wave, right down to 2 o'clock today on the Urban Wave. It is the 19th of June, 2026. If you're celebrating your birthday today, if you're celebrating your birthday today, hip hip hooray, you are such a jolly good fellow, top of the hour. I don't know, man, the news department, I'm still having trouble connecting with them. But otherwise, on the flip side, on the other side of 11 o'clock, that's when I'll be getting into traveling the world. We were supposed to be hooking up with Ntate Matlou, but nonetheless, we are going to talk about, you know, some of the tips that he can give you, that how to on a trip, on a getaway, on a holiday, what tips can you use so that you get to, you know, mingle and make friends and make associates and things like that. So that even if in your leisure time, you're still able to get something and gather something for your business on your return or upon your return. So we are going to talk about that with Ntate Matlou on Travel the World today, on how you make friends that will make money and make, you know, big business deals while you are at a trip. So I'm going to be able to do that on my own, but I'm going to try to do that for you, because that's exactly the plan for today on Travel the World. It is a beautiful Friday. We are cruising nicely until we get to 2 o'clock. If you've just tuned in, welcome to Radio

0: Goedemorgen klas, kom ons leer wiskunde in Afrikaans.
1: It was on a Wednesday, date June 16th, 1976, where the youth of South Africa led a protest against the apartheid education system. Blood was shed. This year marks the 50th anniversary of Youth Day. Throughout this month, let's honor the hundreds of school children who laid down their lives for the freedom South Africans enjoy today. 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
1: Mkhwanazi says he received intelligence that a warrant has been issued for him and crime intelligence boss Dumisani Khumalo. As he was speaking outside the Brooklyn police station in Pretoria. However, the investigating directorate against corruption, IDEC, has refuted the claims in a statement released yesterday afternoon. Mkhwanazi told the media that he traveled to Pretoria to verify the situation himself. Meanwhile, the legal representative of crime intelligence boss Dumisani Khumalo and Police General Nosipho Madondo says the pair were instructed by an official of the National Prosecuting Authority's Investigating Directorate Against Crime to bring an overnight bag as they were expected to spend the night in custody at the Brooklyn Police Station in Pretoria. James Ndebele says the two senior police officials handed themselves over yesterday after receiving communication on Wednesday directing them to report to the station. However, Ndebele says confusion ensued upon arrival, alleging that IDEC officials were nowhere to be found to process the arrest. Deputy President Paul Mashatile says the police will put in place a system to measure the success of Operation Prosper, which sees members of the South African National Defence Force assist the police to combat illegal mining, gangsterism and drug in communities. Mashatile was answering oral questions in the National Council of Provinces about this and a range of other matters. He recently visited Mitchell's Plain on the Cape Flats to get first-hand experience of how Operation Prosper is progressing. Mashatile visited Mitchell's Plain late last month after being told by members of parliament that the deployment of the SANDF has done little to stem the violence on the Cape Flats. The deputy president also assured members of parliament and the public that SAPS is being cleared of corrupt officers. He also addressed

appointed foreign nationals, saying the government is engaging with groups that organize protest marches. In other news, KwaZulu-Natal Home Affairs officials says none of the Malawian nationals processed for deportation at Durban's Sherwood Hall has been linked to criminal activity. Provincial Home Affairs Manager Cyril Mngwabe says police fingerprint experts are screening every migrant appearing before the court as part of the deportation process. He says authorities have taken extra precautions amid concerns that some undocumented foreign nationals could have criminal records. However, Mngwabe says checks conducted so far have not identified any wanted persons among those being processed. He says there are policemen, the SAPS, and they are working inside getting those fingerprints, and they are specialist experts. He says they are checking each and every person they are taking to court, especially the males. He says fortunately, no one has been linked to any crime or is a wanted person, so they are doing that to every male person who has been taken to court that would eventually be deported and has already been checked for fingerprints by the SAPS. And finally, still on the issue of illegal immigration, the Border Management Authority, BMA, says it has processed 1,596 Malawian and Zimbabwean nationals during a 13-hour operation at the Bedbridge port of entry. This includes 17 buses carrying 1,129 Malawian nationals who were found without valid documentation authorizing their stay

An additional 467 Zimbabwe nationals were also processed for deportation. Officials say all travelers were handled in line with immigration laws. More buses carrying Malawian nationals are expected to arrive all during the early hours of this morning as repatriations continue. BMA Commissioner Dr. Michael Masiapato praised teams from Home Affairs and the South African Police Service for their endurance and commitment during the operation. Meanwhile, the Interministerial Committee on Migration says it has developed an implementation plan to strengthen migration management. And with this, we have come to the end of the news for the hour. Be sure to catch the next update at the bottom of the hour right here on 011 Radio, the Pulse of Josie.

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0: It was on a Wednesday, date June 16th, 1976, where the youth of South Africa led a protest against the apartheid education system. Blood was shed. This year marks the 50th anniversary of Youth Day. Throughout this month, let's honor the hundreds of school children who laid down their lives for the freedom South Africans enjoy today. This Youth Month, 011 Radio celebrates the you in youth. We are the heartbeat of the youth. The pulse of Josie.

It is. Justin Timberlake, Señorita is the name of the song, and this is the second row of the Urban Wave on an Urban Friday. On Travel the World. 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So, I'm 011 Radio. We are the Pulse of Josie. Lenano Lenagi, the Urban Wave. It's an Urban Friday, and this is exactly how we wrap up the show when it's a Friday. We do talk, ne? We do have insightful conversations, ne? But we have them at a rather or in a rather easy way.

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1: 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I started my business in 2016. My goal was to double the workforce, double my revenue. I achieved those goals within 3 months.
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7: 23 after 11. I should start co-hosting with Colin at like some time pretty soon. I think I need to send out a request to the authority of the radio station. I need to start co-hosting with this guy because what's the use? What is the use? Uhlezi ala, so sometimes you hear him in the background, so I might as well. Okay, 24 minutes after 11 is our time. This is the Urban Wave 10-2-2. It's the T-U-W. You know how it does. And we are traveling the world. What is it that you need to be equipped with so that you close those business deals, you make those business deals, you make your journey profitable like that? So making a business deal while on holiday requires a delicate balance of leisure and professionalism. So be in the know-how of how to put the two at par, you know. tsantse di be so. Keep casual interactions low pressure. Save formal negotiations for scheduled meetings and use the relaxed environment to build trust. Hali dutsi mane sipina colladers or you know, brine trout if you went out fishing, but when you find a relaxed time in a relaxed environment, don't be too hard in. That's not a boardroom. You're still on holiday. This is why the first warning is make sure that you can and you are a person who can actually mix business with pleasure. So use that relaxed moment to build trust so that, they say truth comes out better when one is, you know, a bit intoxicated. So that's where the trust is going. Beware what you say. Be careful what you utter with your mouth, with your business associates or friends that you're trying to, hook into your business world. So beware what comes out of your mouth, because that's where you build trust or kimowi hilitanting all together. So what you say, it's going to build you or break your business right there and then. So prioritize, the high value contracts and leave the minor or the non-agent for some other time. So washewa mo lahonzo tsa maile jalo o le letong, but from moqoqo wa lona hantle le dutse in a relaxed manner, please eye on the big fish, you know, that one that you'll be like, yeah, re ka tsamaya ka letong and spend a lot of money cruising nicely, but I must say I don't regret at all because bona ke tla ke tshwere eng, you know what I mean, things like that. So be clever about it. We're going to 11:30 news headlines, and immediately after that we are tipping you more. We're traveling the world but making business or closing business deals. Amy Winehouse, tears dry on their own.

0: Amy Winehouse, Tears Dry on Their Own, ke lebitso la pina. And now it's time to take the news headlines. With the urban wave, and how do you close and make those great, exciting business deals while you're on a trip? Wanna know? All right, stay tuned.
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2: 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I'm Malashwani Molawa with your news headlines. KwaZulu-Natal Home Affairs officials says none of the Malawian nationals processed for deportation at Durban's Sherwood Hall has been linked to criminal activity. Provincial Home Affairs Manager Cyril Mngwabe says police fingerprint experts were screening every migrant appearing before court as part of the deportation process. KwaZulu-Natal Police Commissioner Nhlanhla Mkhwanazi says he received intelligence that a warrant has been issued for him and crime intelligence boss Dumisani Khumalo. Mkhwanazi was speaking outside the Brooklyn Police Station in Pretoria. However, the Investigating Directorate Against Corruption, IDEC, has refuted the claims in a statement released yesterday afternoon. In other news, Deputy President Paul Mashatile says the police will put in place a system to measure the success of Operation Prosper, which sees members of the South African National Defence Force assist the police to combat illegal mining, gangsterism and drugs in communities. Mashatile was answering oral questions in the National Council of Provinces about this and a range of other matters. And finally, the Border Management Authority, BMA, says it has processed 1,596 Malawian and Zimbabwean nationals during a 13-hour operation at the Bay Bridge port of entry. This includes 17 buses carrying 1,129 Malawian nationals who were found without valid documentation authorizing their stay in South Africa. And with this, we have come to the end of the news for the hour. We meet again at the top of the hour for a full news bulletin right here on 011 Radio, the Pulse of Josie.
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0: ke bo ausi ba bitsitseng fela Brick and Lace pinena ibitswa Love is Wicked. So while you're at it, please set clear boundaries, communicate your out of office illing triple O status to existing clients beforehand, like ke CEO ya company agent, but mona I'm not a CEO, I'm just your buddy. Ere ka ra buang lightly fela dintho tsena tsa kgwebo. So this is letting them know when and how you can be reached, and this preserves your relaxation. Nako ya hao ya hore be o tswile di out le o e fapanya jalo le ya officing, and assuring them that you did not miss or rather you won't miss any opportunity ya hore o kopanya ditaba tsa kgwebo le bone. Just know that's let them know, oh, okay, I'm the CEO of Clocks Company Pty Ltd, yes, but here I'm here to have fun fela ke se ke sa kwa le mamati hore re ka bua tse amanang le kgwebo. After all, everything, every day, everywhere is money, so we can talk, but please neling tumele, you know, let's have the sip and talk kind of boundary, you know, neling siele sebaka saka sa hore I'm out, but also this is what I am, and beyond leto lena le renang le lona letsatsing le yana la kajeno, this is how you can reach me, you know. So focus on relationship building, which is some informal settings like dinners, golf outings, or local excursions. Hotsa hore mo le tlabeng le kopane teng, maybe you took your family out, maybe you took your partner out, so now you want a proper outing with your associates or your future associates one-on-one. Just let them know that, okay, no, re kopanang mona, and you know, thank God we are able to meet and chat, and ra utlwa hore we can actually hona ntho re ka etsosang and form a working relationship in future. But for now, ha re planning e nngwe ya rona fela mo e leng hore even if you want to secure a time e batlang e le ngatanyana to talk business, we can do that. So how about ka letsatsi le itseng, we go boat cruising, we go fishing, we go play golf somewhere, you know, things like that mo ba bontshang hore okay, mona it's an introduction of what we can do in the future. Ne, so in the future to go deeper, bo papa, bo mama, in it. Let's go and have now an outing ya rona e sa kenyeletsang batho bana ba re tlileng le bona bona, because ma it's just a coincidence that, you know, we happen to meet and we understand each other business wise. So this is how you can actually start le fereo la kgwebo hona mono and start making deals while you are out cruising nicely.
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Miley Cyrus Wrecking Ball ke lebitso la pina 12 o'clock re tla fumana ditaba tsa hora eo ya leshome le metso e mmedi ha nka mogao teng re kena karolong ya boraro podcast and things with Mr. BK again he re tla re bua the podcast monetization side of things letsatsing le yang la kajeno ho the urban wave, but nonetheless it is a Friday, hey. Yeah, it is a Friday, so we gotta do what we gotta do when it is a Friday. We want nothing much, nothing more. And if it's a Friday, then you should know that I know what you want, and I'll give it to you just the way you want it. Unga war.

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3: 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Blood was shed. This year marks the 50th anniversary of Youth Day. Throughout this month, let's honor the hundreds of school children who laid down their lives for the freedom South Africans enjoy today. 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

0: 12 o'clock on the dot. That was Katy Perry, Raw, Kilbito, La Pina, Pelomono, Meg Morrison, Return of the Meg. Kiss that in the triple play was Buster, Buster, Buster, Buster Rhymes and Mariah, I Know What You Want. And yes, Unkholo, I do know what you want. Let's get to the news, top of the hour, and then into the third row of the show. The Urban Wave on 011 Radio, The Pulse of Josie.
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2: 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I'm Maleshwani Molawa with your full news bulletin. KwaZulu-Natal Police Commissioner Nhlanhla Mkhwanazi says he received intelligence that a warrant has been issued for him and Crime Intelligence boss Dumisani Khumalo. Mkhwanazi was speaking outside the Brooklyn Police Station in Pretoria. However, the Investigating Directorate Against Corruption, IDEC, has refuted the claims in a statement released yesterday afternoon. Mkhwanazi told the media that he traveled to Pretoria to verify the situation himself. Meanwhile, the legal representative of Crime Intelligence boss Dumisani Khumalo and Police General Nosipho Madondo says the pair were instructed by an official of the National Prosecuting Authority's Investigating Directorate Against Crime to bring an overnight bag as they were expected to spend the night in custody at the Brooklyn Police Station in Pretoria. James Ndebele says the two senior police officials handed themselves over yesterday after receiving communication on Wednesday directing them to report to the station. However, Ndebele says confusion ensued upon arrival, alleging that IDEC officials were nowhere to be found to process the arrest. Deputy President Paul Mashatile says the police will put in place a system to measure the success of Operation Prosper, which sees members of the South African National Defence Force assist the police to combat illegal mining, gangsterism and drug in communities. Mashatile was answering oral questions in the National Council of Provinces about this and a range of other matters. He recently visited Mitchell's Plain on the Cape Flats to get first-hand experience of how Operation Prosper is progressing. Mashatile visited Mitchell's Plain late last month after being told by members of parliament that the deployment of the SANDF has done little to stem the violence on the Cape Flats. The deputy president also assured members of parliament and the public that SAPS is being cleared of corrupt officers. He also addressed the matter of undocumented foreign nationals, saying the government is engaging with groups that organize protest marches. In other news, KwaZulu-Natal Home Affairs officials says none of the Malawian nationals processed for deportation at Durban's Sherwood Hall has been linked to criminal activity. Provincial Home Affairs Manager Cyril Mngwabe says police fingerprint experts are screening every migrant appearing before the court as part of the deportation process. He says authorities have taken extra precautions amid concerns that some undocumented foreign nationals could have criminal records. However, Mngwabe says checks conducted so far have not identified any wanted persons among those

0: being processed. He says there are policemen, the SAPS, and they are working inside getting those fingerprints, and they are specialist experts. He says they are checking each and every person they are taking to court, especially the males. He says fortunately no one has been linked to any crime or is a wanted person, so they are doing that to every male person who has been taken to court that would eventually be deported and has already been checked for fingerprints by the SAPS. And finally, still on the issue of illegal immigration, the Border Management Authority, BMA, says it has processed 1,596 Malawian and Zimbabwean nationals during a 13-hour operation at the Bade Bridge port of entry. This includes 17 buses carrying 1,129 Malawian nationals who were found without valid documentation authorizing their stay in South Africa. An additional 467 Zimbabwean nationals were also processed for deportation. Officials say all travelers were handled in line with immigration laws. More buses carrying Malawian nationals are expected to arrive or during the early hours of this morning as repatriations continue. BMA Commissioner Dr. Michael Masiapato praised teams from Home Affairs and the South African Police Service for their endurance and commitment during the operation. Meanwhile, the Interministerial Committee on Migration says it has developed an implementation plan to strengthen migration management. And with this, we have come to the end of the news for the hour. Be sure to catch the next update at the bottom of the hour right here on 011 Radio, the Pulse of Jozi.
1: Go Marawi, they say that it's better safe than sorry. I don't know uguti u Musanda Colin Negundeni. Yeah, na uhamba ni like, oh, is it waiting for it to pour? I don't know. But guys, if you happen to see or bump into Colin, please take him home to Limpopo. Magahambe. It's a little bit of a little bit of a little bit of a little bit of a little bit of a little bit of a little bit of a little bit of a little bit of a little bit of a little bit of a little bit of a little bit of a little bit of a little bit of a little bit of a little bit of a little bit of a little bit of a little bit of a little bit of a little bit of a little bit of a little bit of a little bit of a little bit of a little bit of a little bit of a little bit of a little bit of a little bit of a little bit of a little bit of a little bit of a little bit of a little bit of a little bit of a little bit of a little bit of a little bit of a little bit of a little bit of a little bit of a little bit of a little bit of a little bit of a little bit of a little bit of a little bit of a little bit of a little bit of a little bit of a little bit of a little bit of a little bit of a little bit of a little bit of a little bit of a little bit of a little bit of a little bit of a little bit of a little bit of a little bit of a little bit of a little bit of a little bit of a little bit of a little bit of a little bit of a little bit of a little bit of a little bit of a little bit of a little bit of a little bit of a little bit of a little bit of a little bit of a little bit of a little bit of a little bit of a little bit of a little bit of a little bit of a

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Yeah. That's why I gotta make you mine. Whoa. Boy, you turn me on. Yeah. Got me feeling hot. Whoa. Now I'm really gone. Yeah.

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Yeah. 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Whoa. You're one of a kind. Yeah. That's why I gotta make you mine. Whoa. Boy, you turn me on. Yeah. Got me feeling hot. Whoa. Now I'm really gone. Yeah.

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Yeah. 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Yeah. You're one of a kind. Yeah. That's why I gotta make you mine. Yeah. Boy, you turn me on. Yeah. Got me feeling hot. Yeah. Now I'm really gone.

0: I don't know how you like your kisses, but Kelly Rowland likes her kisses down low. I don't like kisses. So yeah, it's just a whatever. Elishume le motsubo metsotso pele re fitlhe jalo ka bonga hlekare re foraletse jalo hora ena ya le shume le metso emedi me ha re tshotsena go bolela hore it's safe to say we are in the third row of the show mo eling nako ya ntate diaspora mona hore re ke re utlwe hore na o tshwere sa matshela tshotsholo letsatsing la kajeno kapa o hlapolola Sesotho se le jalo, but otherwise we're about to get a hold of Mr. BK re tsebe ho utlwa hore na ebe he yena o di bona biang tsena tsa di-podcast di letsatsing lena la kajeno. Tsomametse jalo 011 Radio, The Pulse of Josie, and this still is the Urban Wave on 011 Radio, The Pulse of Josie. 1212 highly tena ishawala hantla haholo. You can actually make a wish and may your wish come true. Re santse re lela bohlanong tjena re kwala beke. So yes, we are about to tshela tshotsholo to Mr. BK. Re tsebo utla hore na ebe he letsatsing la kajeno o tla a re tshwaretse difeng. 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E re re tsena he ga tse ba bona gore Mr. BK re mogwatsholla jwang under the rock.
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4: It was on a Wednesday, date June 16th, 1976, where the youth of South Africa led a protest against the apartheid education system. Blood was shed. This year marks the 50th anniversary of Youth Day. Throughout this month, let's honor the hundreds of school children who laid down their lives for the freedom South Africans enjoy today. 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
5: 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The Pulse of Josie.
0: Mamedi ishle ho bona hala jalo botata ele gokahano ya rona le Mr. BK hore nka tshelela ka nkane ka ho yena ha ke tsebe ha iba ka morao ho mona tla bontse re kopana le botata fela he re ke tsetsena ke le ke fela ho bona hore ke lokisa dintho tsa ka biyanga ho buisana le Mr. BK.

0: God knows I never meant to hurt you. I honestly meant for us to have a chat with Mr. BK today. As you know, Fridays, Masiti 10 past 12, Makshaya 10 past 12, it's our time. But it looks like, why Anna fella? Because we've tried, other numbers are going through. So, Mr. BK, wherever you are, my sweet darling, please, I don't know what's going on. Fix your side, because mine looks okay, everything looks proper. We're gonna take a commercial break and try one more time. And you know, Jay, I cannot zama you on that side because of the circumstances that you know. So please stay put and try and fix things on your side, ne? After the commercial break, I'm going to try one last time to try and see and figure out what could be the problem. But so if there's something that you need to do on your expensive phone, please do that. Commercial break, we'll be right back.
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2: 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I'm Malashwani Molawa with your news headlines. KwaZulu-Natal Home Affairs officials says none of the Malawian nationals processed for deportation at Durban's Sherwood Hall has been linked to criminal activity. Provincial Home Affairs Manager Cyril Mwabe says police fingerprint experts were screening every migrant appearing before court as part of the deportation process. KwaZulu-Natal Police Commissioner Nhlanhla Mkhwanazi says he received intelligence that a warrant has been issued for him and Crime Intelligence boss Dumisani Khumalo. Mkhwanazi was speaking outside the Brooklyn Police Station in Pretoria. However, the Investigating Directorate Against Corruption, IDEC, has refuted the claims in a statement released yesterday afternoon. In other news, Deputy President Paul Mashatile says the police will put in place a system to measure the success of Operation Prosper, which sees members of the South African National Defence Force assist the police to combat illegal mining, gangsterism and drugs in communities. Mashatile was answering oral questions in the National Council of Provinces about this and a range of other matters. And finally, the Border Management Authority, BMA, says it has processed 1,596 Malawian and Zimbabwean nationals during a 13-hour operation at the Bay Bridge port of entry. This includes 17 buses carrying 1,129 Malawian nationals who were found without valid documentation authorizing their stay in South Africa. And with this, we have come to the end of the news for the hour. We meet again at the top of the hour for a full news bulletin right here on 011 Radio, the Pulse of Josie.
1: Re
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Midday radio, how it should be like ushering you into the afternoon. Hopefully, I'll ring a bobedi. 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Otherwise, we are moving right along, getting straight to top of the hour, where we'll be headed into the news department for the news top of that hour.

0: Tyler, I see you, Tumela ZA, featuring DJ Maphorisa, the Shimza remix of the version, or rather, the Shimza remix version of the song Mnige. 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
2: 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I'm Maleshwani Molawa with your full news bulletin. KwaZulu-Natal Police Commissioner Nhlanhla Mkhwanazi says he received intelligence that a warrant has been issued for him and Crime Intelligence boss Dumisani Khumalo. Mkhwanazi was speaking outside the Brooklyn Police Station in Pretoria. However, the Investigating Directorate Against Corruption, IDEC, has refuted the claims in a statement released yesterday afternoon. Mkhwanazi told the media that he traveled to Pretoria to verify the situation himself. Meanwhile, the legal representative of Crime Intelligence boss Dumisani Khumalo and Police General Nosipho Madondo says the pair were instructed by an official of the National Prosecuting Authority's Investigating Directorate Against Crime to bring an overnight bag as they were expected to spend the night in custody at the Brooklyn Police Station in Pretoria. James Ndebele says the two senior police officials handed themselves over yesterday after receiving communication on Wednesday directing them to report to the station. However, Ndebele says confusion ensued upon arrival, alleging that IDEC officials were nowhere to be found to process the arrests. Deputy President Paul Mashatile says the police will put in place a system to measure the success of Operation Prosper, which sees members of the South African National Defence Force assist the police to combat illegal mining, gangsterism and drug in communities. Mashatile was answering oral questions in the National Council of Provinces about this and a range of other matters. He recently visited Mitchell's Plain on the Cape Flats to get first-hand experience of how Operation Prosper is progressing. Mashatile visited Mitchell's Plain late last month after being told by members of parliament that the deployment of the SANDF has done little to stem the violence on the Cape Flats. The deputy president also assured members of parliament and the public that SAPS is being cleared of corrupt officers. He also addressed the matter of undocumented foreign nationals, saying the government is engaging with groups that organize protest marches. In other news, KwaZulu-Natal Home Affairs officials says none of the Malawian nationals processed for deportation at Durban's Sherwood Hall has been linked to criminal activity. Provincial Home Affairs Manager Cyril Mwabe says police fingerprint experts are screening every migrant appearing before the court as part of the deportation process. He says authorities have taken extra precautions amid concerns that some undocumented foreign nationals could have criminal records. However, Mwabe says checks conducted so far have not identified any wanted persons among those being processed. He says there are policemen, the SAPS, and they are working inside getting those fingerprints, and they are specialist experts. He says they are checking each and every person they are taking to court, especially the males. He says fortunately, no one has been linked to any crime or is a wanted person, so they are doing that to every male person who has been taken to court that would eventually be deported and has already been checked for fingerprints by the SAPS. And finally, still on the issue of illegal immigration, the Border Management Authority, BMA, says it has processed 1,596 Malawian and Zimbabwean nationals during a 13-hour operation at the Bedbridge port of entry. This includes 17 buses carrying 1,129 Malawian nationals who were found without valid documentation authorizing their stay in South Africa. An additional 467 Zimbabwean nationals were also processed for deportation. Officials say all travelers were handled in line with immigration laws. More buses carrying Malawian nationals are expected to arrive all during the early hours of this morning as repatriations continue. BMA Commissioner Dr. Michael Masiapato praised teams from Home Affairs and the South African Police Service for their endurance and commitment during the operation. Meanwhile, the Interministerial Committee on Migration says it has developed an implementation plan to strengthen migration management. And with this, we have come to the end of the news for the hour. Be sure to catch the next update at the bottom of the hour, right here on 011 Radio, the Pulse of Chosi.

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0: Asibangene Stallion, Stallion X, huna li Pretty Masompisi Mono and many others. Pina ena ibitwa Nguwe. Right about now, I am about to get into our Friday, Urban Friday guest artist in conversation with Biggs Buddha. His name is Ronnie Dunn, but popularly known as Biggs Buddha. He is a South African American vocalist and a founder of Cigar Music. So we are really honored to be in conversation with the Biggs Buddha today. And Ricky Bonne, Re Biggs Buddha, Ream Tola. Use moyeni or kanjani. All right, but otherwise, I want to believe that Naganjani, we are going to get a hold of him. It's 11 minutes now after 1 o'clock, right here on the Urban Wave. It's 011 Radio, the Pulse of Josie. So Biggs Buddha is somewhere. Along the lines of getting in contact with us. How? Kanti yini. It's a Friday. We just want to turn up the heat a bit up in here. So, you know, trying to make sure that things are in line. Otherwise, it's 12 minutes after 1. This is the last row of the Urban Wave. We are riding on the wave, about to get a hold of our Urban Friday guest artist right here. So, yeah. I don't know. Maybe if Biggs Buddha can just save us, even as a dot, Jay. And then him and I, things will be okay. Let me just do this. We are in contact with him immediately after this.
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4: 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Blood was shed. This year marks the 50th anniversary of Youth Day. Throughout this month, let's honor the hundreds of school children who laid down their lives for the freedom South Africans enjoy today. 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
3: It is 22 minutes after 1. And we're about to get into our conversation with Evan Friday guest artist Obix Buddha. It shows that we are really, really preparing to go Urkant. So we are here, a hold of Obix Buddha on the line. My brother, good afternoon and welcome to 011 Radio. What's good?
4: Nothing much, man. Chilling. How y'all doing?
3: We are definitely chilling as well in the middle of winter, in the middle of, the chilly breeze, but we are chilling nonetheless. So, yeah, it's all good, I guess.
4: Yes, yes.
3: Yeah, there's no way we couldn't chill. It's a Friday. It's a chiller's day, actually.
4: Right. And it's chilly outside, too.
3: You know, so the combos are communicating.
4: Yeah, they vibe.
3: Obix Buddha, like, you know, I went through your profile, I was like, okay, if Obix Buddha was a code, I was going to say he's a code of many colors, but he's only human, so, you know what I mean, like, you get it,
4: that's
3: don't you?
4: What's up.
3: You get it, hey?
4: Yes.
3: So, like, Obix Buddha, please, like, officially now introduce yourself to my 011 Radio listeners, and you're welcome as our Urban Friday guest artist. It's an honor to be having this conversation with you, my brother. So take it on and, you know, give us the insight of who Obix Buddha is.
4: I appreciate that. But yeah, I'm Obix Buddha from United States. My real name is Ronnie Dunn. I moved here 3 years ago. I started doing music 2 years ago. I'm an R&B singer. I'm a piano. I do three-step, Afro tech, deep house. Whatever can be sang, I can sing it. And I'm a father, first and foremost.
3: So you are versatile like that when it comes to music. Like, you cannot be classified as an artist who does a certain genre only.
4: That's right.
3: So Obix Buddha, like, how far long do you come with this whole music thing? Like, is it something that you did, you know, from a very young age? Or, like, when you get to your prime years and, you know, starting, you're like, okay, this is now the in thing. Let me do music. How far long do you go? Like, what's your history? What's your story with music?
4: Well, music is in my blood. It's in my family. My dad is a professional musician, and my grandfather is a professional singer. and everybody on my dad's side plays instruments or sings. So it's always been in my blood, but I've never touched on it because I was too scared and wasn't confident in my voice because it was too deep and scratchy. Until I got here to South Africa three years ago. Mm-hmm. Yeah, 3 years ago. And then I chilled like a king for a year. And then I started doing music for two years now.
3: Yeah, three years ago, and the American accent is still married to you, bro. Like, what are you saying? What do you mean you are still having, right. Like, you're still going Donald Trump on us up in here, but it's all right.
4: It's all right. But I know a lot of Vinek. I know some Vinek words, so I'm learning.
3: Really?
4: Yeah, boy. Yeah, boy. You see, I know. Yeah, boy.
3: Okay. Okay. Outing it is Sawubona. Sawubona. Yeah, you got it. You're getting a little right. You're getting it right.
4: Yeah, I know. I'm Nandi. I know a few.
3: All right.
4: Small and Yana.
3: So, getting here in the SA, and you know, getting back to the studio, what was your first project? Like, versatile as you are, what did you decide to jump on first? Did you worked on your R&B side, or like how what pushed you back into the studio?
4: What caught me was the growing genre of I'm a Piano.
3: Okay.
4: I started listening to that, and then we was doing this me and a couple of other Americans were doing a reality show about Americans living abroad. Mm-hmm. And we needed a theme song. And they say, man, Spool, we be hearing you humming and stuff. Like, bro, like do a theme song for this pilot. Mm-hmm. And so I went and found a producer. Mm-hmm. And next thing you know, I made my first single called Motherland. And it's I'm a Piano track.
3: Okay.
4: So, and that's how it started.
3: Should we look forward to, like, you know, collabos and everything else with different SA artists, or you're like, nah, let me just, you know, work on Biggs Buddha on Biggs Buddha? So, like, what's happening? What's cooking? What's going on?
4: I got a couple of tracks with DJ Ganyani, one of y'all legends.
3: Mm-hmm.
4: DJ Clock, I got a song with him. Mm-hmm. Toshi. Ruby Gold, Boy Beza. Mm-hmm. Man, I got a lot of collaboration. Retibule, Kamalo, I got a song with her.
3: Mm-hmm.
4: Man, I got a lot of songs with a lot of people in the SA.
3: Okay, just a quick one, like just a quick snippet on, you know, apart from music, who is Biggs Buddha off the stage or off the microphone?
4: Off the microphone, Big Spooda is a disabled veteran, man, over here trying to explore my roots.
3: Mm-hmm.
4: And, man, travel all over Africa, learning people and traditions and cultures. Mm-hmm. That I lost.
3: Okay. Like I did say earlier on, you are actually our Urban Friday guest, and it's an absolute honor to, like, have you

0: so that you be proud that you turned the Kasi vibe into a twang, kind of, just by being in the studio. You know what I mean? But otherwise, for today, yeah, it has been an absolute honor. And shout out to you, like, doing this things that you're doing, you know, trying to be here and there, and then being a family man as well, you know, being a father to your children as well. It's a big deal. So shout out to you for, like, you know, carrying them.
1: Appreciate it.
0: Yes, it's really a big deal. So any message for fathers this Father's Day, Daddy?
1: Yeah, man. Your kids didn't ask to be in this world, so it's our job as fathers to protect them and take care of them. So do your best to not think about yourself, put them first.
0: Like, shout out. Biggs Buddha signing out.
1: Yeah. for sure.
0: My brother, thank you so much for gracing us with your presence today. It has been a good conversation. You know, hopefully we'll do it again some other time. But for today, enjoy the rest of the weekend, and shout out to you, and happy Father's Day in advance.
1: Thank you so much. Gibonga. Danko.
0: You're most welcome, my brother.
1: Sha.
0: All right, that is Biggs Buddha right there signing out. And, well, I'm going to play you one of the Biggs Buddha songs. But quick, we have to rush into the news headlines. And then Biggs Buddha featuring Nindo Fire and OB Ocean, Figure You Out, up next.
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0: at Durban's Sherwood Hall has been linked to criminal activity. Provincial Home Affairs Manager Cyril Mwabe says police fingerprint experts were screening every migrant appearing before court as part of the deportation process. KwaZulu-Natal Police Commissioner Nhlanhla Mkhwanazi says he received intelligence that a warrant has been issued for him and crime intelligence boss Dumisani Khumalo. Mkhwanazi was speaking outside the Brooklyn Police Station in Pretoria. However, the Investigating Directorate Against Corruption, IDEC, has refuted the claims in a statement released yesterday afternoon. In other news, Deputy President Paul Mashatile says the police will put in place a system to measure the success of Operation Prosper, which sees members of the South African National Defence Force assist the police to combat illegal mining, gangsterism and drugs in communities. Mashatile was answering oral questions in the National Council of Provinces about this and a range of other matters. And finally, the Border Management Authority, BMA, says it has processed 1,596 Malawian and Zimbabwean nationals during a 13-hour operation at the Bade Bridge port of entry. This includes 17 buses carrying 1,129 Malawian nationals who were found without valid documentation authorizing their stay in South Africa. And with this, we have come to the end of the news for the hour. We meet again at the top of the hour for a full news bulletin right here on 011 Radio, the Pulse of Jersey.
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2: What's up, guys? 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Let's go.

0: Urban Friday guest artist Big Buddha. Po. Mwana sama Jololi, Nido Fire, and OB Ocean, whom we shall be talking to pretty soon. Yeah, na OB Ocean. And the song is called Figure You Out. It is now exactly 22 minutes before we get to 2 o'clock. Still tuning in to 011 Radio, the Pulse of Josie. This, ladies and gentlemen, still is the Urban Wave. Listen, lekhathetse haholo ke nete hobane re se re na le metsotso e mekae fela. 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So up next is the afternoon taking over and making you cruise nicely in through the weekend, ushering you into the weekend. 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

It is 9 minutes before 2 o'clock. Ke ditoro buomantsa o tsama jalo le Citizen LS. Before that, Mafikizolo ngeke balunge. Now we are really on the business of bouncing out of here, and like I did say, 2 o'clock the afternoon takeover will follow 2 to 6. It's quite a ride to usher you into the weekend like that. But you and I, after this, we're definitely meeting the next weekend. Let me just do this and then do my final proper goodbyes. Ling Hustle, I still love.

Ladies and gentlemen, it's a wrap. It's how we come to the end of our show. Ling Hustle, I still love, and I still love you until we meet again. When we meet, God willing, next week, Monday, same time, same place, doing what we do best. Until then, enjoy the rest of the weekend, and please be careful about it. Please do not do what I wouldn't do. And let's meet again, same time, same place, next week. Not fella. Throughout the weekend, Kimaneno Atlangola Tela, 011 Radio, the Pulse of Josie. It's your girl Talks signing out. Baba Yini, Nas and Damian Mali, Patience is the song that we're signing out with. Until we meet again. Bye bye.

Greetings once again at 011 The Pulse of Josie. You are with Rastiro in this dispensation. It's afternoon takeover. Give thanks and praises for tuning in this time. Blessed love, maximum respect in all aspects. I hope and I know that we are going to enjoy being together. From 2 o'clock until 6 o'clock, I'll be with you, sending love and giving love to our people. 075-132-9986 is the number that you can WhatsApp me if you want to say something that is nice or what you love about what I just did in the station. As the team of 011 The Pulse of Josie, we are here to serve you as our listener.

Blessed love, you're still at 011, the pulse of Josie. You are with Rastiro in this dispensation. Give thanks, I think you are enjoying yourself. And if you are just tuning in, you are welcome. We love you, we respect you, we wish you well all the time. Blessed love, I think even the work of today, it was not a lot of work because it's Friday and you are about to go home. Anyway, make sure that everything is balanced so that your employer must not fight against you because of what you left behind. Blessed love, maximum respect in all aspects. It was Cowboy featuring MT, Tato Hadzi, Tsokolo, and Craig David, and Jojo in it with me, and Dodge Cat Agno Hills. Blessed love, maximum respect.

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namanje kuseze into engakapheli. And even if I did try to run away, I'd probably end up right back lay under with it. Yeah.

I'm down and greetings once again at 011 The Pulse of Josie. You're still with Rastiro in this dispensation afternoon takeover. Blessed love, I hope you are well. This is a nice Friday.

Friday and you are preparing yourself to go home and see what is going to happen, and the kids and the schools, they are writing exams. And the good part of the whole story is that South Africa at least made us proud with a draw. Let's hope the second game they are going to win, because I don't think it's a good thing for them to come back home. Maybe it might, if they come with a cup, it will be a massive thing, and everyone maybe is looking for that. I'm wishing that. I don't know about you, and blessed love. Please tell your friend, your cousin, and your loved ones that at 011 the Pulse of Josie, if you want to link up with them, it's 075-132-9986, 075-132-9986. It's our WhatsApp number, and then we can hear how's everything about you this afternoon. Feel free to do likewise. Engage with us. We are here for you, and you are there for us. Blessed love, maximum respect in all aspects. We gave you Elaine Shine, and then Ellen featuring Questa Ndianfuna, and Ellen May, Little Things. Blessed love. What is going to happen now is Enko Kifela Pilu.

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1: Greetings once again at 011 The Pulse of Josie. We are with Rusty with the afternoon takeover. Give thanks for being there, listening, telling your friend that it is happening there. Take care of yourself, love yourself, and send the good energy there. Most of the people need that energy, because when you are good, you feel good. And the same energy, when you become a mirror of your own consciousness, somebody learns from you. And at the end of the day, we make it in life, because it's all about teamwork. You can't do it alone. I'm telling you, you can't do it alone, but as a team. I know it's Friday. Some of you are not thinking of cooking. You're saying it's Friday, it's cooking must fall. So you're going to buy some takeaway. Oh, let me bless you with the same beautiful music.

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1: Radio, the Pulse of Jersey. I'm Malishani Molawa with your full news bulletin. African Transformation Movement leader Vuyo Zungula has called on Parliament and the Section 89 Impeachment Committee to exercise independence in dealing with the Palapala matter. Zungula filed papers in the Western Cape High Court to oppose President Cyril Ramaphosa's bid to stop the impeachment process. The President argues that the Section 89 panel report has legal flaws and that proceeding while he's reviewing it would cause irreparable harm. Zungula says Parliament and the committee must not be influenced by Ramaphosa's court bid. Zungula says Ramaphosa's main argument is that his dignity and reputation will be harmed in the process. He says they did expect and were going to continually push that Parliament and the Impeachment Committee, when they participate in this process, they must defend the integrity, the independence of Parliament, because what the President is trying to do by interdicting Parliament is he's wanting to stop Parliament from doing what Parliament is constitutionally obligated to do, especially in light of a constitutional court order. So he says not only is he undermining Parliament's role of holding him accountable, but he's also undermining the constitutional court order that said there must be this process. The Umkhonto we Sizwe party has thrown its weight behind the planned anti-illegal immigrant protest for the 30th of June, citing the government's failure to address the immigration crisis in the country. While endorsing the objectives of the March and March movement, MKP Secretary General Sibonelo Nomvalo has urged participants to remain peaceful and avoid violence. Thousands of marchers have been protesting against undocumented immigrants in recent weeks, with some urging local businesses to stop the employment of foreign nationals, regardless of their legal status in the country. Nomvalo says while the MK party supports the 30th of June protest action, it firmly calls upon all participants to conduct themselves in a peaceful, disciplined and lawful manner. He says the party condemns any acts of violence, intimidation, disruption of property, looting and criminality that may arise during the course of the march. He has urged all participants to respect the law, the rights of others and the authority of law enforcement agencies. He says the purpose of the march is to peacefully express the concerns of South Africans and any acts of violence or looting will not be supported or condoned by the party. In other news, Free State Premier Makhwin Letsoha Matai says the province's economic growth must translate into opportunities for young people, particularly through investment, skills development and job creation. She was speaking during the youth tourism engagement in Bloemfontein. Letsoha Matai said the youth of 1976 fought for a better future and today's generation must be empowered to participate meaningfully in the economy. The Premier says the Free State Government's investment mission to China secured commitments that will contribute towards industrialization and economic growth. She says these investments must benefit young people and women who continue to face challenges of unemployment and inequality. Letsoha Matai says they went to secure opportunities for the many, particularly young people and women who continue to bear the brunt of unemployment, poverty and inequality. She says this investment represents a modern initial commitment and it catalyzes industry transition, job creation, skills development and enterprise growth. She says it is a demonstration that the Free State is open for business and ready to take its right for a place as a leading destination for investment and economic growth. And finally, the city of Ekurhuleni has condemned the deadly mass shooting that claimed 7 lives at the Holfontein off-ramp near Etoatoa along the N12 yesterday. 5 of the victims are patrollers from the Benoni Taxi Association, while the other 2 include a scholar transport operator and an e-hailing driver. The circumstances surrounding the shooting are currently under investigation. However, it is believed that the incident could have been a taxi violence-related shooting. The city says the attack undermines efforts to promote peace and stability within the public transport sector and has called on law enforcement agencies to act swiftly to bring those responsible to justice. And with this, we have come to the end of the news for this hour. We meet again at the bottom of the hour for the news headlines right here on 011 Radio, the Pulse of Jersey.

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We trust you in this dispensation. 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That's how you link up with us. It was Baby Rex and Faithless. New religion, faith harmony, fixture in dollar sign, work from home. You know, it happens that people work from home during corona time. Some are still continuing doing that. Jerem featuring the rhyme, fabulous. You are so fabulous for me. It's a blessed Friday. Please take care of yourself and take care of your loved ones. Blessed love. We are going to give you Alicia King, blessed love.

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1: You're the pulse of Jozi. I'm Malashwani Molawa with your news headlines. KwaZulu-Natal Home Affairs officials says none of the Malawian nationals processed for deportation at Durban's Sherwood Hall has been linked to criminal activity. Provincial Home Affairs Manager Cyril Mwabe says police fingerprint experts were screening every migrant appearing before court as part of the deportation process. KwaZulu-Natal Police Commissioner Nhlanhla Mkhwanazi says he received intelligence that a warrant has been issued for him and crime intelligence boss Dumisani Khumalo. Mkhwanazi was speaking outside the Brooklyn Police Station in Pretoria. However, the Investigating Directorate Against Corruption, IDEC, has refuted the claims in a statement released yesterday afternoon. In other news, Deputy President Paul Mashatile says the police will put in place a system to measure the success of Operation Prosper, which sees members of the South African National Defence Force assist the police to combat illegal mining, gangsterism and drugs in communities. Mashatile was answering oral questions in the National Council of Provinces about this and a range of other matters. And finally, the Border Management Authority, BMA, says it has processed 1,596 Malawian and Zimbabwean nationals during a 13-hour operation at the Bay Bridge port of entry. This includes 17 buses carrying 1,129 Malawian nationals who were found without valid documentation authorizing their stay in South Africa. And with this, we have come to the end of the news for the hour. We meet again at the top of the hour for a full news bulletin right here on 011 Radio, the Pulse of Jozi.

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3: It was on a Wednesday, date June 16th, 1976, where the youth of South Africa led a protest against the apartheid education system. Blood was shed. This year marks the 50th anniversary of Youth Day. Throughout this month, let's honor the hundreds of school children who laid down their lives for the freedom South Africans enjoy today. 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

Blessed once again at 011 the Pulse of Josie. 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
1: Constable Baloyi from Tshwane Metropolis Department giving traffic updates. There's a slow moving traffic on Christina Develop between Fountain Circle and Uface Road. There's a slow moving traffic on Eskia Mpatala Drive, northbound from Vomagen to R8 on ramp. There's a slow moving traffic on Steve Biko Road between Lord Richard and Lavender Road. There's a slow moving traffic on R55 northbound between Double F Nkom and Van der Hoop Street. We advise motorists to exercise patience. Let's quickly look at the traffic lights that are not working. In Hatfield, expect delays on Barnet and Festival, Lenwood Road and Roba, Lenwood Road and University Road. In Centurion, expect delays on Old Johannesburg Road and Trichard, R55 and Touchfield, Hendrik Verwoerd and Jacaranda, Old Johannesburg Road and Godiva, R55 and Touchfield. In Anlin, expect delays on R566 and Paul Kruger. In Pretoria North, expect delays on R566 and Sotban. In Groenkloof, expect delays on Roger Dyson and Monument. In Arcadia, expect delays on Steve Biko Road and Francis Bart. In Pretoria West, expect delays on R55 and Mawund, Charlotte Matsoeke and Kijen. Where

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7: Greetings once again at 011 The Pulse of Josie. You are with Rastiro. Before the news, before the advert, we gave you Jamin Omarin, Relief, Dominic Files, White Keys, Chris Rainbow, Be Like a Woman, Blessed Love, Maximum Respect. If things can go well, there's a surprise for me, for you. There's a brother that is known as he call himself, let me surprise you, I'll get back to you, just wait a little bit, let me confirm with him before I conclude.

His name is Montana. He's the brother who deals with the development of brothers that were being held in prison, who wanted to change, and is motivating them. And he goes in different prison schools and also telling young kids not to find themselves in such situation. His name is Montana. And if things goes well, and he confirms now, by 5:15, by 5:10, I think I'll be interviewing him, and so that you can learn more about him, what inspired him to do such a thing here at our afternoon takeover. Blessed love, you are still with Rastiro at 011 The Pulse of Josie at 0751329986, 0751329986. If you want to comment after our interview, you can feel free to do likewise. Blessed love, give thanks. Let me give you Jump, Dad remake.

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0: You are tuned into 011 Radio, the Pulse of Josie. I'm Maleshwani Molawa with your full news bulletin. KwaZulu-Natal Police Commissioner Nhlanhla Mkhwanazi says he received intelligence that a warrant has been issued for him and crime intelligence boss Dumisani Khumalo. Mkhwanazi was speaking outside the Brooklyn Police Station in Pretoria. However, the Investigating Directorate Against Corruption, IDEC, has refuted the claims in a statement released yesterday afternoon. Mkhwanazi told the media that he traveled to Pretoria to verify the situation himself. Meanwhile, the legal representative of crime intelligence boss Dumisani Khumalo and Police General Nosipho Madondo says the pair were instructed by an official of the National Prosecuting Authority's Investigating Directorate Against Crime to bring an overnight bag as they were expected to spend the night in custody at the Brooklyn Police Station in Pretoria. James Ndebele says the two senior police officials handed themselves over yesterday after receiving communication on Wednesday directing them to report to the station. However, Ndebele says confusion ensued upon arrival, alleging that IDEC officials were nowhere to be found to process the arrest. Deputy President Paul Mashatile says the police will put in place a system to measure the success of Operation Prosper, which sees members of the South African National Defence Force assist the police to combat illegal mining, gangsterism and drug in communities. Mashatile was answering oral questions in the National Council of Provinces about this and a range of other matters. He recently visited Mitchell's Plain on the Cape Flats to get first-hand experience of how Operation Prosper is progressing. Mashatile visited Mitchell's Plain late last month after being told by members of parliament that the deployment of the SANDF has done little to stem the violence on the Cape Flats. The deputy president also assured members of parliament and the public that SAPS is being cleared of corrupt officers. He also addressed the matter of undocumented foreign nationals, saying the government is engaging with groups that organize protest marches. In other news, KwaZulu-Natal Home Affairs officials says none of the Malawian nationals processed for deportation at Durban's Sherwood Hall has been linked to criminal activity. Provincial Home Affairs Manager Cyril Mngwabe says police fingerprint experts are screening every migrant appearing before the court as part of the deportation process. He says authorities have taken extra precautions amid concerns that some undocumented foreign nationals could have criminal records. However, Mngwabe says checks conducted so far have not identified any wanted persons among those being processed. He says there are policemen, the SAPS, and they are working inside getting those fingerprints, and they are specialist experts. He says they are checking each and every person they are taking to court, especially the males. He says, fortunately, no one has been linked to any crime or is a wanted person, so they are doing that to every male person who has been taken to court that would eventually be deported and has already been checked for fingerprints by the SAPS. And finally, still on the issue of illegal immigration, the Border Management Authority, BMA, says it has processed 1,596 Malawian and Zimbabwean nationals during a 13-hour operation at the Beitbridge port of entry. This includes 17 buses carrying 1,129 Malawian nationals who were found without valid documentation authorizing their stay in South Africa. An additional 467 Zimbabwean nationals were also processed for deportation. Officials say all travelers were handled in line with immigration laws. More buses carrying Malawian nationals are expected to arrive or during the early hours of this morning as repatriations continue. BMA Commissioner Dr. Michael Masiapato praised teams from Home Affairs and the South African Police Service for their endurance and commitment during the operation. Meanwhile, the Interministerial Committee on Migration says it has developed an implementation plan to strengthen migration management. And with this, we have come to the end of the news for the hour. Be sure to catch the next update at the bottom of the hour, right here on 011 Radio, The Pulse of Chosi.
1: 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Constable Baloi from Tshwane Metro Police Department giving traffic updates. There's bumper-to-bumper traffic on Christina Devel between Fountain Circle and Ufis Road. There's bumper-to-bumper traffic on Eskom Bajala Drive, not bump from Vomagen to R8 on ramp. There's bumper-to-bumper traffic on R55, not bump between WF and Komen Van der Hoff Street. There's a slow-moving traffic on Steve Biko Road between Low Trichard and Lavender Road. There's a slow-moving traffic on Francis Bud between Hill and Yanshoba Street. There's a slow-moving traffic on Yanshoba Street between Justice Mohamed and Francis Bud Street. If you're driving at Capital Park, there's a slow-moving traffic on Flowers towards Van der Hoff Street. We advise motorists to exercise patience and allow extra travel time. Let's quickly look at the traffic lights that are not working. In Mamelodi, expect delays on Mapala and Samaya Avenue. In Pretoria West, expect delays on R55 and Maund, Charlotte Matsoeke and Kijen. In Pretoria CBD, expect delays on Lilian Ngoi and Madiba. In Anlin, expect delays on R566 and Paul Kruger. In Pretoria North, expect delays on R566 and Sotpan. In Centurion, expect delays on Hendrik Verwoerd and Jacaranda, R55 and Techfield, R55 and N14, Old Johannesburg Road and Trichard, Old Johannesburg Road and Godiva. In Groenteloop, expect delays on Roger Dyson and Monument. In Arcadia, expect delays on Steve Biko Road and Francis Bard. In Hatfield, expect delays on Lenwood Road and Robber, Lenwood Road and University Road, Barnet and Festival. Where traffic lights are not working, we urge motorists to use them as a four-way stop and be on the lookout for pedestrians. Motorists who encounter any challenges can contact our Metro Police Department on 012-358-7095 or 6. Let's be safe on the roads.

at 011 the Pulse of Josie. You are with Rusty Rwendis Dispensation. As I kept my promise that I'll be calling Montana, he's a motivational speaker and all and all. He'll tell us about his works and then we'll take it from there. Why is he not here? What a thing. Let me ask him what is happening. I'll try to call him back. Blessed love. Let's continue with our music back to France.

Okay, it seems like we are winning. Let's try him again. Blessed love, maximum respect in all aspect, in all our listeners. It's a massive Friday. It's not going through. What is happening? I don't know what is happening with the call of our brother, but I'll try and keep on trying and trying and trying. Let's hope everything will go through and we win. Don't forget, it's 075-132-9986. Don't be jealous of yourself if you want to dedicate or want to say something. It's on our afternoon takeover. You can feel free to do likewise. You know, it's like that. Blessed love. Oh, our brother is not taking this call. Oh, what that thing. All right. Let's get back to our music. We'll take it. We'll try him again.

0: Explicit Love. Shosho brother, how's you? Mpilili unjani buti? Sure. Brother, you are at 011, the Pulse of Josie. This time I want you to tell us about yourself, and so that we can be able to let our people know more about you, because ngithi ngitry at this site, I'm trying something ukuthi ngikwazi ukufaka online. Are we winning? No, it's not. All right, it's fine. You can continue, my brother. Yeah, you sure, program. Can you tell us more about you? Blessed. Kusho ukuthi kumloyi games musibe utholakala. Alright. Ngizocela ukukudisturba kancane ne emtaka baba. Ngizoya advertini kancane while you are holding my call and then get back to our interview again. And ngifuna ukuthi ukhulume ukuthi what inspired you to change and motivate people, because mainly bengikhuluma nge motivation.
1: Oh man. Damn bro, this is so frustrating. Every time we try to do something it fails, man. What should we do next?
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0: Let's continue with our interview. Ungasho mtaka baba.
8: Yeah.
0: Yes. I win. Yeah, because nathi ukuthi senzele interview is because of ukuthi umotivate ama youth ukuthi indlela uyithathile, it was not indlela le wena uyibona ukuthi ikhipha ubeyenza ukuthi ube proud. So by so doing you are here to inspire them ukuthi this is not the right way. Nomunye who's thinking about that akwazi ukuzwisisa ukuthi kwenzakalani. That is the purpose of this interview. Blessed.
3: Okay.
0: Alright. Brother Montana, yazi ngizocela ini. We ukhathe and then esusitshelile ngalesi thing and tell us ukuthi what motivate you to change because ngibheke isikhathi and then what wena ufuna ukuyibona ama youth what today bayenza. Well, UGP ma orange. Right.

0: OK.
1: So after that, then you open something le motivational, motivate ama youth, abantu abaphuma ngaphakathi, and that what is that? Konje ngicela ukungitshela igama layo, and so that sizokhuluma about something, so that what can we ilento ongayenza ukuthi at least nawe umotivate, because sometimes in life you learn, it's a journey, and ngeke sijudge anyone. So that you go through ama challenges in life, and after going there, you find yourself, and after finding yourself, you want to teach kids. Ukuthi no, isn't this so as funny? And then like ama youth, so sku youth month, I made it purposely ukuthi ngikhulume nawe based ku youth month. Uyayibona that thing? Yes. Yeah. Okay. Yes. Okay. All right. So, strength and hope is motivation. Sorry, kancane. Strength and hope is motivation. Is motivating the youth eskolweni in schools around ilento our province, all 9 provinces. So, what are you going to do? Ngizocela ukuthi ushiye ama details wakho, so that the listeners who are interested in what you are saying, because manje you are live, ukuthi where do they get you, so that they can be able ukuthi bakuthole, and then mabaqeda, and then maybe they can link up with you and also help you ukuthi that thing ikwazi ukuba advance. All right. Asenze so, bro.

0: All right. Ngizowenza so ngizowe emphasize futhi kunenye into, if you have brothers that you know and they are interested in lento yokudrive, like une license code 14 and nayo uchenchile ufuna ukubona ayimira of his own consciousness so that he can be able to help his family and others to see ukuthi it is possible that as a human being you can change. Enigma is Enigma, and then we thola ku lento ma stream ku 011 the Pulse of Josie. Enigma wena uya pressa I link lapha, and then in that link izokuvelezela I form. That form izogcwalisa umuntu lo ukuthi une driver's license ye code 14 and ne PDP or odila nama lento ama delegate goods so that he can be able to get the job, because what we want ukuthi our people need to be empowered, our people need to conquer, and nabo sazi ukuthi nabantu mabababona nama neighbors ukuthi I never thought ukuthi lo muntu lo anga change, but at the end of the day uchenchile, and then the energy lebeka isebenzisa endaweni wrong, at least now is using that energy to a right place. Not to say ngizokhatha, because in a minute time sizobuyela kuma advert, and what I would like to say ukuthi I'm thankful and grateful ukuthi ngikwazi ukuba nawe in the interview, and I'll also emphasize inamba yakho is 0814610892. It's a Rise of Hope angithi into yakho. Blessed. Yeah. I give thanks, brother, for the interview. Ngoba ngibonile ukuthi manje sizongena futhi kule advert. And thank you for everything that is good. Continue doing the right thing so that our people nabo babe motivated. Because at the end of the day, when you become a mirror of your own consciousness, but there's this thing Leo Mandela gaya kuluma ati, our deepest fear is not that we are adequate. Our deepest fear is that we are powerful beyond measures. It is our light that most frighten us. And when we liberate ourselves from our own fears, we automatically give others permission to do the same. Blessed love. Nyabonga mtakaba.
1: Dr. Malala Phezulu oselaphe iminyaka engaphezulu kwamashumi amathathu. 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
0: Greetings once again at 011 The Pulse of Josie. You are with Rastiro in this dispensation. I told you that I won't disappoint, and I made it a point that I interview Tony Montana. It's a brother that grew up in Soweto and had challenges in life, but managed to conquer and tell himself that I am not my challenges. And he made it a point that the rise of hope is lifting the young ones and the inmates. They were in prison before. It's what he told us. And then he says he wants to see change and is doing good. And I also said to him, you know, Guti, as 011, the Pulse of Josie, we want to see our people making it in life, because it's them who made us Guti the station to be up at 075-132-9986, 075-132-9986. If you liked our talk, you can also send a motivational message so that even our people can know that it is possible to change. It is really possible to change and be a mirror of your own consciousness, because we need people who are like that. Because some people, the young ones today, when they look at you making it in life, they ask themselves, "Guta, you just wake up and then made it." It's not like that. It was a journey. There were trials. There were tribulation. But you were there and you were firm. And then in your firmness made it a point that you become successful. I give thanks and praises for everyone who is tuning at 011, The Pulse of Josie, afternoon drive. And then this is the music by Blueberry Sky, Cherry.

Blessed Love at 011, The Pulse of Josie. Afternoon take over with Rastiro. I'm about to leave this time, and then we'll link up next week, if possible. Blessed love, maximum respect in all aspect, and then there's a brother that is going to surprise you. In 5 minutes' time, he'll be on. Blessed love, maximum respect. It was nice to be with you on this lovely Friday. Please take care of yourself, love yourself, and send a good energy. That's what the world needs. Maximum respect in all aspect. Thank you.

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1: You are tuned into 011 Radio, the Pulse of Jersey. I'm Maleshwani Molawa with your full news bulletin. KwaZulu-Natal Police Commissioner Nhlanhla Mkhwanazi says he received intelligence that a warrant has been issued for him and Crime Intelligence Boss Dumisani Khumalo. Mkhwanazi was speaking outside the Brooklyn Police Station in Pretoria. However, the Investigating Directorate Against Corruption, IDEC, has refuted the claims in a statement released yesterday afternoon. Mkhwanazi told the media that he traveled to Pretoria to verify the situation himself. Meanwhile, the legal representative of Crime Intelligence Boss Dumisani Khumalo and Police General Nosipho Madondo says the pair were instructed by an official of the National Prosecuting Authority's Investigating Directorate Against Crime to bring an overnight bag, as they were expected to spend the night in custody at the Brooklyn Police Station in Pretoria. James Ndebele says the two senior police officials handed themselves over yesterday after receiving communication on Wednesday directing them to report to the station. However, Ndebele says confusion ensued upon arrival, alleging that IDEC officials were nowhere to be found to process the arrest. Deputy President Paul Mashatile says the police will put in place a system to measure the success of Operation Prosper, which sees members of the South African National Defence Force assist the police to combat illegal mining, gangsterism and drug in communities. Mashatile was answering oral questions in the National Council of Provinces about this and a range of other matters. He recently visited Mitchell's Plain on the Cape Flats to get first-hand experience of how Operation Prosper is progressing. Mashatile visited Mitchell's Plain late last month after being told by members of parliament that the deployment of the SANDF has done little to stem the violence on the Cape Flats. The deputy president also assured members of parliament and the public that SAPS is being cleared of corrupt officers. He also addressed the matter of undocumented foreign nationals, so the government is engaging with groups that organize protest marches. In other news, KwaZulu-Natal Home Affairs officials says none of the Malawian nationals processed for deportation at Durban's Sherwood Hall has been linked to criminal activity. Provincial Home Affairs Manager Cyril Mwabe says police fingerprint experts are screening every migrant appearing before the court as part of the deportation process. He says authorities have taken extra precautions amid concerns that some undocumented foreign nationals could have criminal records. However, Mwabe says checks conducted so far have not identified any wanted persons among those being processed. He says there are policemen, the SAPS, and they are working inside getting those fingerprints, and they are specialist experts. He says they are checking each and every person they are taking to court, especially the males. He says fortunately, no one has been linked to any crime or is a wanted person, so they are doing that to every male person who has been taken to court that would eventually be deported and has already been checked for fingerprints by the SAPS. And finally, still on the issue of illegal immigration, the Border Management Authority, BMA, says it has processed 1,596 Malawian and Zimbabwean nationals during a 13-hour operation at the Bedbridge port of entry. This includes 17 buses carrying 1,129 Malawian nationals who were found without valid documentation authorizing their stay in South Africa. An additional 467 Zimbabwean nationals were also processed for deportation. Officials say all travelers were handled in line with immigration laws. More buses carrying Malawian nationals are expected to arrive or during the early hours of this morning as repatriations continue. BMA Commissioner Dr. Michael Masiapato praised teams from Home Affairs and the South African Police Service for their endurance and commitment during the operation. Meanwhile, the Interministerial Committee on Migration says it has developed an implementation plan to strengthen migration management. And with this, we have come to the end of the news for the hour. Be sure to catch the next update at the bottom of the hour right here on 011 Radio, the Pulse of Jozi.
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3: It was on a Wednesday, date June 16th, 1976, where the youth of South Africa led a protest against the apartheid education system. Blood was shed. This year marks the 50th anniversary of Youth Day. Throughout this month, let's honor the hundreds of school children who laid down their lives for the freedom South Africans enjoy today. 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
5: During your days at schools each and every Wednesday there was a football, there was netball, they are no longer there those games.
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1: ke na le meedi emetsi wa rona ke ena Khosi Dlamini ke deputy president mane ho netball of South Africa. Let's go to the questions of the listeners. The first question here is what concrete action been taken to drive the commercialization of netball to make it sustainable, professional career of local players and for male coaches?
2: That question will be answered by the CEO. I think we know that the new CEO is starting on the 16th of March. Mm-hmm. So in terms of the commercialization, he is going to deal with it.
3: Because we need sponsors.
1: Yes.
3: In order for you to have a professional league, we need sponsors.
1: Mm.
3: We know that we've got a long way to go so that we can empower the coaches, the male coaches, especially now, because we know that we are going for the male World Cup as well as the females. It's all lies on the sponsorship that the CEO will be dealing with it.
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0: 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Fairy Light cake flour 12.5 yona 124 rand 99 cents. Mega Bona Jola Supreme cake flour 12.5 136 rand 99 cents. 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
1: 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I'm Malishani Molawa with your full news bulletin. African Transformation Movement leader Avuyo Zungula has called on Parliament and the Section 89 Impeachment Committee to exercise independence in dealing with the Palapala matter. Zungula filed papers in the Western Cape High Court to oppose President Cyril Ramaphosa's bid to stop the impeachment process. The President argues that the Section 89 panel report has legal flaws and that proceeding while he's reviewing it would cause irreparable harm. Zungula says Parliament and the committee must not be influenced by Ramaphosa's court bid. Zungula says Ramaphosa's main argument is that his dignity and reputation will be harmed in the process. He says they did expect and were going to continually push that Parliament and the Impeachment Committee, when they participate in this process, they must defend the integrity, the independence of Parliament, because what the President is trying to do by interdicting Parliament is he's wanting to stop Parliament from doing what Parliament is constitutionally obligated to do, especially in light of a constitutional court order. So he says not only is he undermining Parliament's role of holding him accountable, but he's also undermining the constitutional court order that said there must be this process. The Umkhonto we Sizwe Party has thrown its weight behind the planned anti-illegal immigrant protest for the 30th of June, citing the government's failure to address the immigration crisis in the country. While endorsing the objectives of the March and March movement, MKP Secretary General Sibonelo Nomvalo has urged participants to remain peaceful and avoid violence. Thousands of marchers have been protesting against undocumented immigrants in recent weeks, with some urging local businesses to stop the employment of foreign nationals regardless of their legal status in the country. Nomvalo says while the MK party supports the 30th of June protest action, it firmly calls upon all participants to conduct themselves in a peaceful, disciplined and lawful manner. He says the party condemns any acts of violence, intimidation, disruption of property, looting and criminality that may arise during the course of the march. He has urged all participants to respect the law, the rights of others and the authority of law enforcement agencies. He says the purpose of the march is to peacefully express the concerns of South Africans and any acts of violence or looting will not be supported or condoned by the party. In other news, Free State Premier Makhwini Letsoha-Matai says the province's economic growth must translate into opportunities for young people, particularly through investment, skills development and job creation. She was speaking during the youth tourism engagement in Bloemfontein. Letsoha-Matai said the youth of 1976 fought for a better future and today's generation must be empowered to participate meaningfully in the economy. The Premier says the Free State Government's investment mission to China secured commitments that will contribute towards industrialization and economic growth. She says these investments must benefit young people and women who continue to face challenges of unemployment and inequality. Letsoha-Matai says they went to secure opportunities for the many, particularly young people and women who continue to bear the brunt of unemployment, poverty and inequality. She says this investment represents a modern, initial commitment and it catalyzes industry transition, job creation, skills development and enterprise growth. She says it is a demonstration that the Free State is open for business and ready to take its right for a place as a leading destination for investment and economic growth. And finally, the city of Ekurhuleni has condemned the deadly mass shooting that claimed 7 lives at the Holfontein off-ramp near Etoatoa along the N12 yesterday. 5 of the victims are patrollers from the Benoni Taxi Association, while the other 2 include a scholar transport operator and an e-hailing driver. The circumstances surrounding the shooting are currently under investigation. However, it is believed that the incident could have been a taxi violence-related shooting. The city says the attack undermines efforts to promote peace and stability within the public transport sector and has called on law enforcement agencies to act swiftly to bring those responsible to justice. And with this, we have come to the end of the news for this hour. We meet again at the bottom of the hour for the news headlines right here on 011 Radio, the Pulse of Jersey.

0: Goedemorgen klas, kom ons leer wiskunde in Afrikaans.
1: It was on a Wednesday, date June 16th, 1976, where the youth of South Africa led a protest against the apartheid education system. Blood was shed. This year marks the 50th anniversary of Youth Day. Throughout this month, let's honor the hundreds of school children who laid down their lives for the freedom South Africans enjoy today. This Youth Month, 011 Radio celebrates the you in youth. We are the heartbeat of the youth. The pulse of Josie. 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

0: Goedemorgen klas, kom ons leer wiskunde in Afrikaans.
1: It was on a Wednesday, date June 16th, 1976, where the youth of South Africa led a protest against the apartheid education system. Blood was shed. This year marks the 50th anniversary of Youth Day. Throughout this month, let's honor the hundreds of school children who laid down their lives for the freedom South Africans enjoy today. 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
0: Aga Eliona 011 Radio, the pulse of Josie. 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

0: Goedemorgen klas, kom ons leer wiskunde in Afrikaans.
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2: 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Blood was shed. This year marks the 50th anniversary of Youth Day. Throughout this month, let's honor the hundreds of school children who laid down their lives for the freedom South Africans enjoy today. 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
0: 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The pulse of Josie. From sunrise to sunset, the pulse of Josie keeps on going. 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
0: Follow us right now on TikTok at 011 Radio, on Instagram at 011 underscore Radio 1, on Facebook 011, and on X at 011 Radio.
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